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15: The top stories this hour. Andy Burnham's expected to address business leaders today as he plots his route back to Westminster. The Greater Manchester Mayor's hinted at challenging Sir Keir Starmer if he's selected for and wins the Makerfield by-election. What do voters there make of his chances?
16: Definitely happy to vote for Andy Burnham. My worry is, though, that it's a lot of reform, but, you know, he's got our vote.
17: You're going to be voting for someone who's not going to be here, so it won't be his priority. I think that's what people are thinking.
18: Andy Burnham seemed to be a fantastic candidate, and we really hope he wins.
15: The constituency largely voted for Brexit. Potential Burnham rival Wes Streeting's already said he'd like to rejoin the EU. US President Donald Trump has warned Iran the clock is ticking as talks to bring the war to an end have stalled. Meanwhile, Iranian media is reporting the US has failed to make any concrete concessions in its response to Tehran's latest proposals to end the conflict. The World Health Organization has declared a global health emergency over an Ebola outbreak in Central Africa. More than 80 deaths have been linked to the virus in the Democratic Republic of Congo. There are hundreds of cases there and a small number in neighbouring Uganda. In sport, West Ham suffered a 3-1 defeat at Newcastle in a big blow to their hopes of avoiding Premier League relegation. A draw for Tottenham at Chelsea tomorrow would effectively send them down as Spurs have a far superior goal difference. Elsewhere, Bruno Fernandes equalled the competition record for most goal assists in a season in Manchester United's 3-2 win against Nottingham Forest.
19: They've been trying everything they can to score from my passes. Was there probably moments today that I should have passed instead of shoot and still I got the shot, but I'm very happy for the assist. But more than that, I'm very happy for the win and to finish the season on a high.
15: Relegated Livingston were beaten 4-1 by Kilmarnock in the Scottish Premiership. And Scotland rugby great Scott Hastings has died at the age of 61. He once

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19: The top stories this hour. Andy Burnham's to give his first major speech later since declaring he wants to stand in the Makerfield by-election. The Greater Manchester Mayor will speak to business leaders. He wants to save Labour and has hinted at challenging Sir Keir Starmer's leadership. The Culture Secretary, Lisa Nandy, tells us she thinks he has what it takes to seal a return to Parliament.
20: This is not an easy seat to fight, but it's a fight that Andy wants to have and one that I believe that he can win. When I was out knocking on doors with him in Winstanley, there were so many people who believe that he has always fought for

0: who believe that he has always fought for us.
1: Donald Trump's warned Iran the clock is ticking as talks to end the conflict stall. The US president's told reporters Tehran will have a very bad time if no deal's agreed, following reports Washington and Israel are stepping up preparations for more strikes. Meanwhile, Iranian media says the US hasn't offered any concessions following Tehran's latest proposals to end the conflict. Ministers are promising to get tough on fly tipping with what they're calling the biggest reforms in a generation. From next year, waste collections will have to undergo stronger background checks, while those found guilty of dumping waste will face up to 5 years in prison. Mary Cray is a minister in the Environment Department.
2: They cannot make money out of waste if they're being undercut by rogue criminals and organised crime groups who are just misdescribing waste, taking it from one end of the country to the other, digging great holes and profiting from polluting our ground and our water.
1: A major watch retailer has been forced to close branches across the UK after huge crowds descended on shopping centres, leading to one arrest in Cardiff. Police were called over the weekend to a Swatch store in Greater Manchester as dozens queued for the launch of a new pocket watch. And West Ham have edged closer to Premier League relegation after a 3-1 defeat at Newcastle. A point for Spurs at Chelsea tomorrow is likely to be enough to send them down.
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1: Sunshine and showers for most of us today. Some heavy and thundery, turning wet and windy later, though getting warmer as we head through the week. Highs of around 15 degrees today. That's the latest. I'm Andrea Fox.
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0: It is Monday, the 18th of May, 2026. Hello, good morning, and welcome along to the Dave Berry Breakfast Show on your national No Dirty Dishes Day.
1: I shall be as dirty as I please. I like to be dirty.
2: Not today, Cliff.
1: And I will be dirty.
0: Use the dishwasher, Cliff. Give yourself a break from the drudgery of dishes for one day by eating only food that doesn't create dirty dishes. Order in and use disposable containers and cutlery.
2: Really? Is that a good thing to
0: do? I don't think it sounds very good for the planet.
2: I wish I'd
0: kind of read this aloud before we went live on air just now, to be perfectly honest.
2: You should use reusable stuff to eat off, surely.
0: Yeah. I mean, would you ever let them just sit in the sink, the dirty dishes, Matt?
2: No, I used to do that a lot, yeah. Certainly after a Sunday roast, I'm a big fan of a nice soak. Just leave it to soak.
0: Okay, let's cut live now to Matt's kitchen.
1: I shall be as dirty as I please. I like to be dirty.
0: But you do need to let them soak.
2: The idea of having, like, just buying, you know, if you can't be bothered for that, just buying some paper plates and just eating off paper plates and just throw it all in the recycling straight after you've finished.
0: Maybe that's what this means.
2: That sounds like quite a nice idea.
0: Just bundling it all up in the tablecloth and just taking it straight out to the bin.
2: Straight in the recycling bin. Easy, done. Job done.
0: Frivolous. Yeah, on National No Dirty Dishes Day.
2: Wooden knives and forks aren't great, are they? Feels weird.
0: Okay, so there we go. Do with that what you will. It is National No Dirty Dishes Day, and it's on with the show.

0: It is Monday morning. It is nearly time for the first kindness of a brand new week, namely your opportunity to win one of the few remaining adult reusable breakfast show sippy cups. And of course, the music-based game on a Monday, my first, my last, my everything. The first note and the last note of a song, gaffer taped together. Can you tell us who's responsible for the ditty? We're playing next. Make me a winner's Mega May means more winners.
1: I actually can't believe it. This will sink in base on stage next week.
0: And you could be our next Wednesday winner, and it's £400,000. 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

0: Show. So coming up next, we have the first kindness of the week. 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
2: Andy Burnham's expected to address business leaders today as he plots his route back to Westminster. The Greater Manchester Mayor's hinted at challenging Sir Keir Starmer if he's selected for and wins the Makerfield by-election. Reports suggest the US and Israel are making their most intensive preparations for more strikes on Iran since last month's ceasefire. Donald Trump's warned Tehran the clock is ticking in a post on Truth Social, calling it the calm before the storm. Health officials have urged countries, including the UK, not to ignore an outbreak of Ebola in the Democratic Republic of Congo. More than 80 deaths have been linked to the virus. And ministers are planning a crackdown on waste cowboys with the aim of preventing fly tipping and other kinds of illegal rubbish dumping. Handlers will have to prove they're qualified to transport rubbish with a new permit system to be introduced in England next year.
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3: West Ham are on the cusp of relegation. Yesterday's 3-1 defeat at Newcastle means they'll go down if Tottenham beat Chelsea tomorrow. Nuno Espirito Santo's side are 2 points behind Spurs and also well behind on goal difference. A draw at Stamford Bridge would effectively finish them too. But the West Ham boss says there's still a chance it could go to their final match against Leeds.
4: We should do better so we can show at the London Stadium to our fans a different performance, a different attitude in terms of the game. Anything is possible. Let's wait for Tuesday. Even though it's difficult, we're still alive. Let's see. There's some hope.
3: From the bottom to the top, Arsenal can reopen a 5-point gap in the title race if they win tonight at the Emirates against already relegated Burnley. Scotland Rugby Union head coach Gregor Townsend has called Scott Hastings an iconic figure following the death of his former teammate aged 61. Hastings was part of the Scottish team that claimed the Grand Slam in the 1995 Nations. And Aaron Rye has won the US PGA Championship. He finished 3 shots clear of the rest of the field on 9 under par, becomes the first Englishman to win the tournament in over a century. Check out his 68-foot birdie on the 17th if you haven't seen it. Absolutely outrageous.
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2: Sunshine and showers for most of us. Some heavy and thundery, turning wet and windy later, but getting warmer as we head through the week. Highs today around 14 degrees.
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0: My first, my last, my everything. A music-based game for you to enjoy, to get that grey matter a-tickling on a Monday morning. And also, most importantly, your chance to be in the merchandise. It is a Dave Berry Breakfast Show sippy cup. It can be yours. It is reusable. It has a little flap on the top. It's got the names of all of our stations written down the back. On the front, the name of the show. And then the catchphrase, sip it like Davey do. You'll be the envy of your friends, your family and your work colleagues. But can you tell me who this is based on just the first and last notes of one of their songs? Yeah, yes, you got that, yeah. 100 million
1: percent. Some of the title was in the end bit, actually.
0: Yeah. But I'm looking for the name of the band or the artist, you see. Mm. So if you think you know and you fancy some merchandise in your life on the first day of the traditional working week, well, call me right now on 0330 123 1215. That is 0330 123 1215. You got until 6:42 to enter. We'll choose someone at random.

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0: It is Monday morning, and the first music-based game of the week is always my first, my last, my everything. Can you identify the band responsible for this? Of course, that's just the first and the last notes of one of their popular songs. Joining us right now, we have Frank. Good morning, Frank.
1: Good morning, Dave. Good morning, team. How are you?
0: Good, Frank. Man. Frank, it's lovely having you listening to us in the mornings via Absolute Radio Country. Frank is originally from New York, now residing in the West Midlands area. Great having you on board. So Frank is a genuinely American human being who enjoys country music, not like Baylon Leonard,
2: yes.
0: who actually is from Birmingham, yes. and he puts on an American accent when he hosts his show. Isn't this weird that we've got
2: Frank's
0: Frank on?
2: Frank's the opposite of Baylon.
0: He is Frank out Baylon. We can't put up with it anymore. So, Frank, who is it on My First, My Last, My Everything, please?
1: Stereophonics?
0: Of course, it's the Stereophonics. Yes, yeah, you've done it. You've nailed it. You've got yourself a sippy cup. Can you try and tell us how you're feeling right now, Frank?
1: I've been trying for a year trying to get a cup. I'm stoned out of my mind. Great.
2: What a mission.
0: Frank, I'm so pleased for you. We're going to send you that cup. Have a great day ahead. We'll speak to you soon.
1: You too, guys.
0: Cheers, Frank. Bye now. Take care. This is exactly the response we want when we give away merchandise. Well done, Frank. Never change. We love you, man. You take care. I've had to let Frank go there. Okay, so tomorrow there will be another chance for you to win some merchandise as we play another music-based game. Well done, Frank.
3: 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This is Jam.

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5: Andy Burnham's expected to give his first major speech since announcing his intention to stand for the Makerfield by-election later. The Mayor of Greater Manchester will speak to business leaders. At the weekend, Wes Streeting said he'll stand in any leadership contest and would look to eventually rejoin the EU. Conservative leader Kemi Badenoch says it's a bad idea.
9: The country wants us to make the best of Brexit, make the best of leaving the EU. The idea of starting again, going backwards, having all of these negotiations, this is a sign of a Labour Party that does not have a plan for the country.
5: Donald Trump's threatened Iran on social media site Truth Social, saying the country better get moving fast or there won't be anything left of them. Talks between the US and Tehran have stalled again, with the American president warning the clock is ticking to reopen the Strait of Hormuz. There's concern that cases of Ebola in parts of Africa could spread rapidly. The outbreak in the Democratic Republic of Congo is being labelled a public health emergency of international concern by the World Health Organization. Over 80 deaths have been linked to the virus. A new permit system is being introduced in England next year to crack down on illegal waste dumping. It'll mean handlers will have to prove they're qualified to transport waste. Waste Minister Mary Cray has been telling us more.
18: We're basically closing the loopholes that have been exploited by criminal gangs, and we're requiring identity, criminal record and technical...
5: Truth Social saying the country better get moving fast or there won't be anything left of them. Talks between the US and Tehran have stalled again, with the American president warning the clock is ticking.

0: requiring identity, criminal record and technical competence checks before anybody gets a permit to carry waste and recycling materials.
1: And safety reasons meant Swatch ended up being forced to close branches across the UK because so many people turned up to try and buy one of their new watches. The Greater Manchester store shut on Sunday for a second day after crowds turned up. The police were called and someone was arrested outside their shop in Cardiff.
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3: West Ham's 3-1 defeat at Newcastle yesterday means they'll go down if Tottenham beat Chelsea tomorrow. The Hammers are 2 points behind Spurs and also well behind on goal difference. A draw at Stamford Bridge would effectively finish them too. Arsenal can reopen a 5-point lead at the top of the league by beating relegated Burnley tonight. They can't be crowned champions in front of their own fans because Man City still have to play twice, but Mikel Arteta is hoping for a special home atmosphere.
4: It's going to be a Monday night. Let's take it in a really positive way. We leave something incredible with our supporters against Atletico. We can replicate any of that. I know that the team is going to respond really, really well.
3: England continue their dominance in Rugby Union's Women's Six Nations, a 43-28 victory over France, yielded a fifth consecutive Grand Slam title. It's also the eighth time in a row they've lifted the trophy. And Aaron Rye has won the US PGA Championship, finished three shots clear of the rest of the field and becomes the first Englishman to win the tournament in over a century. Make sure you check out the 68-foot birdie he knocked in on the 17th on his way to lifting the trophy. It's an absolute beauty.
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1: Sunshine and showers for most of us, wet and windy later, getting warmer as we head through the week. Highs today, 14 degrees.
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0: It is 11 minutes past 7 on your Monday morning. Welcome along to The Breakfast Show, where in just over 20 minutes time, 10 weeks of tickets is back. Your chance to see the awesome Wet Leg live in Leeds as we play Wetter Leg. Now, the two newer members of The Breakfast Show team will be unaware of what's about to go down. Regular listeners will be thrilled to know that this is back on The Breakfast Show. As I say, we're going to be playing in 20 minutes time. But right now, Matt Dyson, what's going on out there?
1: Well, first up, Josh Berry's Louis Theroux impression is the market leader, as we already know. He's featured on the Social IMO many times before. He actually went on Louis Theroux's podcast and they chatted to each other and you couldn't tell who was who.
0: Pretty much.
1: It's so spot on. And now he's back making documentaries. This is Josh Berry as Louis Theroux, looking into the world of the stag do. Here it is. Enjoy.
2: Is that not abuse? The stag do, an all-male premarital bonding ritual billed by its advocates as one last night of fun, but by its critics as a culturally antiquated relic of lad culture and male toxicity. I wanted to see if I could be on one. My contact showing me the ropes, best man Phil.
3: Are you the best man?
4: I am, yeah, yeah.
3: Right.
4: Well, look, you know, the key to fitting in with the boys is to make sure you've got good banter. It's looking at someone's insecurities and rinsing them for it, yeah?
2: Is that not just a little bit hurtful?
4: If you want to fit in.
2: I was struck by banter's defensive function, where men terrified of social devaluation themselves use cruel humiliation techniques on those often at their lowest ebb.
1: Wow, he's really summed up the stag do very well.
5: He's used all the key Louis Theroux bingo card words as well. Yeah. Toxicity, hurtful, and defensiveness. Yeah, he always uses that.
1: Can I say that? Yeah, because there's so many Louis Theroux impressions now. They did it on Saturday Night Live at the weekend. They have actual Louis Theroux on there. Everyone's doing Louis Theroux impressions.
0: But Josh is the best.
1: Josh is the king. But yeah, I think maybe everyone can do it if you just say, "Can I say that?"
0: No, it turns out they can't. After all, yeah. But well done on workshopping that live on air. That's a very brave of you. I mean, Josh Berry, we must be related. Josh, you're a fellow Berry.
1: Yeah.
0: We must be cousins or something. Please come over and just do the impression all day at the house.
1: Oh, yes.
0: I would love it.
1: Oh,
0: be at the Christmas table with us, with the fellow Berries. Come in, Josh. Come on.

0: Welcome along to The Breakfast Show, where it's not even 7.30 yet, and I want to complete the sentence, is it weird that? Is it weird that our colleague and esteemed journalist, Andrea, is trying to get us drunk this early in the morning?
1: Hey,
0: and I don't
1: now.
0: Know, what are you up to? Why would you do this to us? What I can tell how alcoholic those things are that you've brought into the studio.
1: I think it's been cooked off mostly. To explain, I've been on holiday in case you missed it. I've come back from Bordeaux, one of the places I went. Yeah. Little quenelles, rum-soaked little cakes.
0: Ooh,
1: but
0: yeah.
1: I think they're cooked quite hot. They're quite sticky.
0: So quenelle, they look really alcoholic to me.
1: Do they? Yeah.
0: But what's in them?
1: It's like a squidgy, very sort of eggy sponge. It sounds kind of disgusting.
0: Yeah,
1: old Swiss can confirm these are delicious.
0: Yeah, so producer Old Swiss said that he was mainly composed of these things by the time he got back from his trip to Bordeaux.
1: I'm
0: They're
1: missing
0: so delicious.
1: Comté cheese, yeah, so that's me right now.
0: So, well, thank you for bringing us treats, and how was your holiday?
1: It was a delight. Trezbon, I should say. Sorry, Trezbon. Very Trezbon.
2: Yes.
0: So we saw a picture on the WhatsApp group, the continuing efforts of people to make the Breakfast Show WhatsApp group lit.
1: Yeah. Even on my holiday.
0: You running in the rain.
1: Yes, around Paris.
0: Yeah. Around Paris, which how beautiful to run around Paris in the rain.
1: Yeah, it was lovely to see the queue for the Louvre.
2: Yeah.
0: And then just run past it.
1: Yeah, run past it.
0: I'm not interested. We went to the Louvre and the queues are obviously unbelievable, but luckily Sarah Jane was like 8 months pregnant and some kindly Parisian security guard at the Louvre took kindly to her and said, come with me, and we bumped all the way up.
1: That's amazing. That is good,
0: To this day, it's still the greatest thing Evie's ever done for me. So Andrea is trying to get us tipsy at this time of the morning, which is weird. What about you guys out there? Complete the sentence. Is it weird that the number 8-12-15? But right now, it's this. Friday, we paid out £350,000 to listener Peter, who never expected to get the call despite entering every week.
3: We're going mortgage free now. This is unbelievable. Thank you so much.
0: There's two draws again this week, which means there's more chances to win life-changing cash. 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And our number is 03434156317. Calls are charged at the standard rate. It is over 18s only. And lines are going to close at 5 p.m. on Wednesday. But then someone's going to win the lot. Yes, answer your phone and £400K is going to slip straight into your account. For your chance to win on Wednesday, text the word WIN to 81215 now, and good luck.

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17: The M5 in Devon remains closed this morning due to an ongoing police incident between Junction 30 for Exeter and Junction 31, that's the A38, and the Oakhampton turn-off. And queues now anti-clockwise on the M25 due to breakdown between the M11 at Junction 27 and 26 for Waltham Abbey. A half an hour travel time heading towards London on the A13 in Essex. An accident at Grays, partially blocking the carriageway near the Stifford Clays Road roundabout. And a 20-minute travel time heading towards London on the A2 in Kent due to breakdown at the Northfleet turn-off.

0: repeats, 9 till 5, you'll be looking for the no repeat guarantee, love. 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

0: It is Monday morning, and every week we give you the chance to let your freak flag fly. Celebrate your quirks and your weirdnesses here on this breakfast show. Let it all hang out. Now, the number is 81215. First through the door, morning, Dave. Is it weird that when I'm in my car and I want to send a message, Siri asks, would you like me to send that? I always say yes and please and thank you. So this is being polite to AI. Now, the Hype the Beast Womble executive producer Mark always does this because he believes it will put him in good stead for, quote unquote, when the machines finally turn on us.
1: Yeah.
0: So he's being polite
2: now.
0: Now
2: remember.
1: Yeah, you're not supposed to treat them like humans, otherwise they will. It's the first stage of control, isn't it?
3: Yeah.
4: I do this as well, but not if it's an AI email. Then I'm just like, this is an unmanned inbox. I'm not going to do my P's and Q's. The thing you want.
3: Yes.
0: Yeah, so you've got levels where the politeness goes.
4: Don't know why, but that's always how I do it.
3: Man, I get quite angry with Alexa and Siri when they put on the wrong song. You ask for a song and they get it wrong.
0: But you see, you're saying they. You're saying they put on the wrong song. This is the language. But, I wrote a book about this, by the way, everybody.
3: But our friends,
0: it's a piece of broken machinery.
3: Exactly. It gets angry.
0: Well, I don't know. Am I wrong in saying this? I don't know.
3: I get angry with it.
4: It's the name thing as well. Now, giving them girls' names, I think, is really annoying as well. At least we know that Matt will be picked off by our overlords first.
3: Right, that's true, yeah. Come and get me.
0: When Mark's laughing at you, being fed grapes by a robot arm. when I go and visit my parents and I talk to them, I'm talking to them about music or whatever. What if I mention a band or whatever? My dad will go, Dad, keep it down. She'll hear you. She'll hear you.
4: She'll start playing it on Alexa.
3: They are listening.
0: Yeah, they are. Anyway, keep them coming. Complete the sentence. Is it weird that the number 81215?

0: So we reach week four of 10 weeks of tickets, and we are fully committed to you seeing Wet Leg. And this morning they are live in Leeds as we play Wetter Leg. Matt, remind everybody how this works.
1: Yes, yeah, the return of a fan favourite, Dave, but with added jeopardy this time. It's Take It to the Limit, but on our laps. Yes, I'm delighted to say we have a vessel of undetermined size sitting on our laps. We will fill said vessel with water. All you have to do is shout stop and get as close to the rim of the vessel as possible without spilling a drop all over our legs, making them wet. Two callers will come to air. Whoever stops closest to the top of the vessel will win. If you spill the water, and your opponent will win. It's as simple as that, Dave, my wet and wild compadre.
0: Well, thank you very much indeed, Matt. So traditionally, Matt is the person who plays Wetter Leg, but this time out, well, we have a random player generator.
2: Oh, you could have texted me to bring in some spare trousers, guys.
0: So we are going to... Matt never wears any trousers anyway, so he's fine.
1: That's fine.
0: We're looking for two people to play Wetter Leg before we spin that random player generator. If you'd like to play and see Wet Leg live in Leeds, call right now on 0330 123 1215. Lines close at 7:40. That's 0330 123 1215. 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
20: Long queues now hanging at Cardiff as you east on the M4. An accident partially blocking the carriageway just prior to the Corriton interchange at junction 32. The queues back and on the services at junction 33. And a half an hour travel time hanging towards London on the A13 in Essex this morning. An accident at Grays partially blocking the carriageway just after the Baker Street interchange at Tilbury. And long queues in Devon as the M5 remains closed. An ongoing police incident in Exeter at junction 30 and junction 31. That's the A38 and the Oakhampton turn off. That's the latest. I'm Louisa Gale.

0: Yes, 10 Weeks of Tickets is very much back on The Breakfast Show. In fact, it is week four and we have your chance to see Wet Leg all week long. This morning, we have tickets for their gig in Leeds as we play Wetter Leg. We're going to spin the Wetter Leg random player generator and the chosen, that's the thing, and the chosen member of the team will have a vessel of undetermined size sitting on their lap. They will fill the vessel with water. All you have to do is shout, stop! The caller who stops closest to the rim of the vessel will win. But if you spill, your opponent wins instantly. And of course, a member of the team is going home with wet legs. So let's find out which member of the team that is.
1: Player generator. Matt Dyson.
2: Andrea Fox.
1: Rich Williams.
2: Free choice.
3: Matt Dyson. Andrea Fox. Rich Williams.
1: Matt Dyson.
0: Doesn't matter how many people we hire, it will always be Matt Dyson. Playing this morning, we have Craig. Good morning, Craig.
4: Good morning, team. Good morning, team.
0: Welcome along to the show. Lovely having you on, Keith. All good here. And also we have Keith on line two. Good morning, Keith.
5: Good morning, Dave. Good morning, all.
0: That's right. Hello. Keith, Craig, Craig, Keith.
4: Good. Hiya.
5: Morning, Craig.
0: All right, lads, calm down.
6: Good day, morning, Craig.
0: Okay, so Craig, you were randomly selected first, so you're going first. Matt is going to start to pour water into the vessel he has sat atop his lap. You just need to...
6: There it is.
0: All you have to do is shout stop. Are you ready to play Wetter Leg, Craig?
4: Yes, I am ready.
7: Okay, Matt. I'm in the splash zone. The pour. Let's commence the pour.
0: Just shout stop.
4: Stop.
0: No reaction. Okay, Craig.
7: I'm going to mark
0: him off. Okay.
7: And then I'm going to reload.
0: You did not penetrate the rim, so
7: I
0: you are dry, still in play, Craig.
7: Dry legs. Great. I have dry legs. Thank you, Craig.
0: Keith, you are in play. You just have to shout stop. Good luck. Begin the pour.
7: Here we go.
0: Oh, come on! Unfortunately, you have penetrated the rim, which means Craig.
7: You me, Keith.
0: Craig, you won the tickets.
4: Thank you.
0: Well done, mate. Keith, it was really rather well played. But may I say, Craig, that was the closest to
7: really
0: the rim we have
7: good.
0: Ever seen. It was an incredible pour from you. Matt, how are your legs?
7: They're wet.
0: Great, there you go. And that is Wetter Leg. Craig, enjoy the gig. Thanks for joining us in the mornings. Better luck next time, Keith. And there will be a next time because tomorrow we have another pair of tickets to see Wet Leg to give away. And when it comes to the home time show, back from 4 p.m, they got your chance to see Mumford & Sons live in Hyde Park. Thank you, Craig. Well done. Cheers, Keith.

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Is it weird that? The number, of course, 8-12-15.

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19: Andy Burnham's to give his first major speech later since declaring he wants to stand in the Makerfield by-election. The Greater Manchester Mayor will speak to business leaders. He's hinted at challenging the Prime Minister for his job, a potential contest where Streeting's confirmed he'd be part of. Culture Secretary Lisa Nandy tells us whatever happens next, voters' concerns must be acted on.
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0: to see a government that goes out and fights for them. We've already done that in so many areas.
1: There's been some tough talk from Donald Trump as he warns Iran the clock is ticking for a vital shipping route to open up again. In a post online, the US president says Iran better get moving fast or there won't be anything left of them. Talks between the two countries seem to have fizzled out again. We're hearing this morning about a huge issue facing many young adults and teenagers, an addiction to the drug ketamine.
2: She'd suffered a collapsed bladder, a perforated lung and a defective septum.
1: In the year to March 2024, nearly 270,000 people in England and Wales reported taking it. One hospital in Liverpool's even opened a clinic to support young people suffering with serious pain, as well as kidney, liver and bladder issues. Nasser Lee's daughter, Beth, lost her life to the drug.
2: Watching your child in excruciating pain as a parent and not being able to do anything about it, there's nothing like it.
1: Elsewhere, ministers are planning a crackdown on fly tipping and other kinds of illegal rubbish dumping. A new permit system will be introduced in England next year. And a major watch retailer has been forced to close branches across the UK to keep people safe after huge crowds descended on its stores. A Swatch shop in Manchester was even shut for a second day yesterday because so many people wanted to get their hands on its new pocket watch.
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4: West Ham are on the cusp of relegation. Yesterday's 3-1 defeat at Newcastle means they'll go down if Tottenham beat Chelsea tomorrow. Nuno Espirito Santo's side are 2 points behind Spurs, also well behind on goal difference. A draw at Stamford Bridge would effectively put them down too. But the West Ham boss says there's still a chance it could go to their final match against Leeds.
5: We should do better so we can show at the London Stadium to our fans a different performance, a different attitude in terms of the game. Anything is possible. Let's wait for Tuesday. Even though it's difficult, we're still alive. Let's see. There's some hope.
4: From the bottom to the top, Arsenal can reopen a 5-point gap in the title race if they win at the Emirates against already relegated Burnley tonight. England continue their dominance in Rugby Union's Women's Six Nations, a 43-28 victory over France, seal the fifth consecutive Grand Slam title, the eighth time they've lifted the trophy. And Aaron Rye has won the USPGA Championship. He finished 3 shots clear of the rest of the field, becomes the first Englishman to win the tournament in over a century. Check out his 68-foot birdie on the 17th if you haven't seen it. It was unbelievable.
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1: Sunshine and showers for most of us. Wet and windy later, getting warmer as we head through the week, but highs today of around 14 degrees.
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0: Welcome along to the only breakfast show in the world that lets you tell us why you're a little bit on the strange side. The only breakfast show on planet Earth that celebrates your quirks and your weirdnesses. And now, in the past, we've had some strange folk come our way. Mm-hmm. And as I say, we celebrate you. We celebrate the listener who rinsed out his cafetiere in his flushing toilet. We celebrated the listener who collected all of his finger and toenail clippings in a carrier bag under his bed as a boy so that he could shake it and mimic the sound of a rattlesnake. He was celebrated on this show. I've
1: forgotten about him.
0: And now joining their ranks from Doncaster, we have Paul. Good morning, Paul.
2: Morning, Dave. Morning, team.
3: Morning.
0: Welcome along to the show. So when you were younger, your brother, whose name is Colin, you'd be on holiday or, you know, you'd be enjoying some summer months here in the UK. And every now and again, Colin would get sunburn. It's a terrible thing, an awful affliction. But, you know, many of us have suffered it in the past. You know, you must use sunscreen. You must be careful under those UVs. But when your brother Colin got sunburn, how did you used to help him out, Paul?
2: I used to try and help him out by peeling the skin off his back. And sometimes you get really long lengths of it. Yeah. So rather than just throw it away, I ate it.
0: No! Oh!
1: Oh!
0: There it is. May I say as well, Paul, the delivery there, magnificent.
1: I know, really good, wasn't it? No
0: beautiful.
1: One saw that coming.
0: Beautiful.
1: Because like, people do peel other people's sunburn. I think it happened in the 80s, but to eat it is a very different thing to do. I mean, did it taste of after sun, Paul?
3: What
0: does your brother taste like, Paul? Answer the question.
2: A bit salty.
0: Salty Colin from Doncaster. Everyone's heard of him.
1: Have a strip of Salty Colin's back. Come on.
0: Salty Colin.
1: Involved.
0: He's a bit of an animal. So Paul, how did Colin feel about this? Or did you have to be stealth? Were you wait till he'd kind of fallen asleep and go over and just nick a bit off him? And did you do it using any kind of implement? Was it like when you see someone carving a kebab?
1: Yeah.
0: Like, how did you go about getting it off him?
2: Well, at first, he didn't know I was doing it. He didn't know I was eating it. I usually just put them on the floor, and he'd turn around every so often, and he just turned around and said, "What are you chewing?" And I just said, "Some of your skin."
1: What the hell?
0: It's the use of the word chewing that's gone wrong.
2: I went through a phase of trying different things to eat, including... Like I sent a text in ages ago, I used to buy a box of matches, burn the match and just chew the head off and eat that.
0: And do you prefer the taste of burnt matches or your brother? Which one?
2: No, me brother.
0: Yeah. Oh, yeah, 100%.
1: Yeah, Colin's back every time.
0: I feel you, bro.
1: He's family, yeah. And you don't get a fuzzy jaw.
0: Nothing compares to the taste of sunburnt, Colin. It's one of the fine delicacies. It's... A la carte Colin is one of the finest things you can eat. What age were you roughly when you started doing this? And what age, please tell me it stopped. What age were you when it stopped, Paul? Tell me it stopped.
2: So I started when I was about 11, and I kept on going. It must have been well after 16 when I stopped.
4: It's a good shift, that.
1: Yeah. 5 years.
4: 5 years.
0: Well after 16. Well, basically, bordering on adulthood.
2: Yeah, I used to encourage him to go out with no shirt on.
1: Yeah. Hide the sun cream.
0: Yeah. I'll be chowing down on the buffet of Colin later. Marvellous. And is Colin your big brother or your little brother?
2: He's my big brother, but he's deceased now, bless him.
0: Oh, okay. Well,
2: I think he's dead.
0: Absolutely. Look, we're celebrating the memory of Colin here on the breakfast show. And Paul, I love that you've come on. I really do. And I've loved that you've told such a beautiful family tale. I mean, it's weird, but that's what we asked for. But as I said at the very beginning, so brilliantly told. And, you know, our thoughts are with your brother Colin. Not because you were eating him, obviously.
2: But to be fair, it was him who taught me to swallow bacon round and bring it back.
1: Oh, it was you that did that as well.
0: Hang on a second. Wow.
3: Please stop eating raw bacon.
1: Paul, keep on messaging us. You're a gold mine.
0: Never change, Paul. Lots of love to the family, mate. Have a great day ahead.
2: Thank you. Bye.
0: Speak to you later. Cheers, Paul. Thank you. Goodbye.
1: Bye.
0: I think I'll say my piece. Yes, thank you so much for calling. Goodbye. We love you, Paul. Take care, man. Keep them coming. 8, 12, 15.

0: 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Well, that's the latest offering from the Rolling Stones, named In the Stars. I think you'll all agree, a real departure music-wise from the Stones there. Always nice to have them on the Breakfast Show, it really is. Okay, even though I don't think Paul and his brother's sunburn can be topped, let's keep on going, shall we? Is it weird that? Get them in to 8, 12, 15, but first, it's this. 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And you could be our next Wednesday winner, and it's £400,000.
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14: Queues now have over a mile, heading towards the coast on the M20 in Kent. An accident closing two lanes between junctions 9 and 10, the Ashford exit. And of course, long queues in Devon this morning as the M5 remains closed. An ongoing police incident between junction 30 for Exeter and junction 31, that's the A38 at Okehampton. Long queues heading to Cardiff, Ashford East on the M4. An accident still blocking two lanes, just part of the Corrigan interchange at junction 32. And really slow in Tyne and Wear, heading into out of Bolton Colliery as the A194 is posh box southbound, Ashford. At the White Mare Bull Roundabout.

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1: I walk into the teller, I give her the letter. She gives me the loot, the bucket up lips and a wink that I found cute. And I said, baby, baby, baby, is there some karmic cheese?

0: It is Monday morning. If you're just joining us here on The Breakfast Show, you have missed one of the all-time great Is It Weird That calls. There's been such a reaction. Thank you ever so much for them. That call deserved an 18 rating and some kind of warning, Dave, says one listener. Omar on Instagram got in touch saying, saying Paul's literally got his brother's back.
1: That's excellent.
0: John Richardson of the Literal Police could do nothing about that. Omar speaks the truth. Paul's literally got his brother's back. Now, if you missed that call, well, you can listen back to the entire show. It's available on Rayo from 10 a.m.

0: Still to come on The Breakfast Show on your Monday morning. Well, when it comes to the music, you're in good hands, because at 9, the No Repeat Guarantee is going to make sure as you start a brand new week, and of course it can be so Zezem Montag, what makes things a little easier is not hearing the same ditty again and again. We won't do that to you between 9 and 5. We never play the same song twice. Plus, we have more, I'm going to call it fallout, from listener Paul's brilliant call into the show about his quirk, namely eating the skin off of his own brother Colin's back.
1: Historic.
0: Yeah. Historic, man. It was. I was just so pleased I was here for it. We got more of that on the way.
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11: Queues now of over a mile, Hentals, London on the M2 in Kent. An accident involving several vehicles blocking a lane just after Junction 5 for Sittingbourne. And it's queuing for over 2 miles, heading towards the coast on the M20. An accident still closing lanes 1 and 2 between Junctions 9 and 10, the Ashford exit. Of course, major problems in Devon for the M5, still closed with an ongoing police incident between Junction 30 for Exeter and Oakhampton at Junction 31, so causing queues on all the surrounding routes. Although the M4 has reopened heading east into Cardiff this morning, as per the Cardiff an interchange at Junction 32.
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0: Thank you ever so much for joining us here on the Dave Berry Breakfast Show, where just after 8, we heard from a listener by the name of Paul in Doncaster, who used to peel sunburnt skin off his brother Colin's back and then consume it. And as if things couldn't get any more Silence of the Lambs, have a listen to this from Fiona in Bromley. Hi, Dave. Hi, team. I used to keep my kids' baby teeth in a Winnie the Pooh special pot. One day, I caught my youngest son trying on my eldest son's teeth.
1: Trying them on for size.
0: I don't think he actually ate them, but it was gross nonetheless.
2: Yeah. Oh. Reminds me of like history lessons where the Victorians would use old teeth. They'd have other people's teeth put in dentures.
0: Into their own. Okay. As grim. I say, it's been quite a grim edition of the show. I've loved it. So thank you once again to Paul in Doncaster and, of course, to Fiona from Bromley.

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20: One of the Prime Minister's top team insists there'll be no timetable for him to resign.
21: Keir Starmer remains the most resilient person I know in my life.
3: He has a strength of character, a fighting experience. There will be no timetables. What there is getting on with the business of government.
20: That's Deputy Prime Minister David Lammy, who's insisting Sir Keir Starmer will not step down. Potential leadership rivals have clashed over Brexit, though. Former Health Sec Wes Streeting's hinted he'd stand in any contest and wants Britain to return to the EU. Greater Manchester Mayor Andy Burnham, who hopes to stand in the Makerfield by-election, says he's not campaigning on that issue. The remaining staff on board the cruise ship at the centre of a hantavirus outbreak will soon be allowed off to quarantine. 25 crew members and 2 medical staff are still on board. The line is expected to dock in Rotterdam this morning. We're taking a closer look at something that's affecting more and more young people and having serious consequences, ketamine addiction.
21: These conversations need to be had because this is happening to not just me, there's so many more families.
20: Stats show nearly 270,000 people in England and Wales took the drug over the course of last year, with a surge in the number of teenagers using it. It can cause real damage to your liver, kidneys and bladder, and it proved fatal for Natalie's daughter, Beth.
21: The hardest part for me was to know that she'd been suffering like this for such a long time and couldn't come and tell me.
20: Elsewhere this morning, ministers are promising to get tough on fly tipping with what they're calling the biggest reforms in a generation. From next year, waste collectors will have to undergo stronger background checks, while those found guilty of dumping waste in England will face up to 5 years in prison. And garden gnomes are back. Apparently, a ban on the love them or hate them ornaments has been lifted at London's Chelsea Flower Show.
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22: West Ham's 3-1 defeat at Newcastle yesterday means they'll go down if Tottenham beat Chelsea tomorrow. The Hammers are 2 points behind Spurs and also well behind on goal difference. A draw at Stamford Bridge would effectively finish them too. From the bottom to the top, Arsenal can reopen a 5-point gap in the title race if they win tonight at the Emirates against already relegated Burnley. England continued their dominance in Rugby Union's Women's Six Nations. A 43-28 victory over France sealed a 5th consecutive Grand Slam title. And Aaron Rye has become the first English golfer in over a century to win the US PGA Championship.
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20: Sunshine and showers for most of us. Some heavy and thundery, wet and windy later. Getting warmer as we head through the week, though. Highs of around 14 degrees.
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0: It is Monday morning. Thank you ever so much for choosing the Dave Berry Breakfast Show. Home to Matty D and the Social Ammunition. But I believe we have a brand new radio station coming
1: our way. Yes, we do. And this one's for all the teachers out there. It's called Primary School FM. This comes from an actual teacher and content creator called Mr. Firth. You may have seen him on Instagram and TikTok. Thank you to Cy for sending me this latest clip where he is pretending to have his own school radio station welcoming the teachers to work. Here he is.
2: Good morning, teachers. The kettle is lukewarm. The photocopier says tray two empty. The whiteboard is showing no signal. It's Thursday morning and you're tuned into Primary School FM, waking up the education nation with nothing but wall-to-wall primary school bangers. Coming up this hour, we've got Shine Jesus Shine. Sing Hosanna.
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2: This little line of mine, and of course, the absolute floor filler that is Cauliflower's Fluffy.
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1: Don't like the silly DJ voice he's using there. It's a bit disrespectful to
0: those in the industry. But I like the idea.
1: It's very nice. I'll share it on my Instagram stories. You'll be talking about it later, and I've saved your data.

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0: It is the first breakfast show of a brand new week. And of course, that means we had a whole weekend of glorious content for you to enjoy. And you can enjoy it all again on demand right now on Rayo, including rock and roll football. Matt, you and Fordy returned on a Sunday.
1: Yes.
2: What?
1: Yeah, I know. And we're back this Sunday as well for the final Premier League fixtures of the season. It's going to blow your mind, Dave, isn't it? So we witnessed that ridiculous refereeing decision in the Manchester United Forest game, that handball overturning VAR.
0: Well, you would say
1: madness,
0: that.
1: Absolute madness. And we talked about having your heart broken after the Hearts defeat in Scotland, and then the weird food combos. Because I had some scampi fries in the pub on Saturday afternoon.
0: Okay.
1: And the barman said, why don't you try a little squirt of fresh lemon on top?
0: It really brings it alive.
1: Mm. And we all tried it, me and my family, and we loved it. So, yeah, we're talking about that. And one of the producers who works here, Izzy, gets a chili heatwave Doritos and puts milk in the packet to calm them down. To cool down the heat.
3: There is another solution to that, which is get original flavour.
0: They've thought of that, Doritos, haven't they?
1: And then they don't go soggy as well.
0: In a board meeting, people are putting milk on the really hot ones. Honey, we could do something about this.
1: So we need to invent some kind of crisp.
0: That's probably the original.
1: They're already out there, yeah. So it's a weird one.
0: So whether it be hearts being broken, whether it be weird food combos that you enjoy, you can listen back to Rock and Roll Football on Sundays. What? On demand right now on Rayo. Friday, we paid out £350,000 to listener Peter, who never expected to get the call despite entering every week.
4: We're going mortgage free there. This is unbelievable. Thank you so much.
0: There's two draws again this week, which means there's more chances to win life-changing cash. 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And our number is 03434156317. Calls are charged at the standard rate. It is over 18s only. And lines are going to close at 5 p.m. on Wednesday. But then someone's going to win the lot. Yes, answer your phone and £400K is going to slip straight into your account. For your chance to win on Wednesday, text the word WIN to 81215 now, and good luck.

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It is Monday morning, and as you start on a brand new week, well, new week, new you. Mix it up a little bit. We have a whole host of playlists for you to enjoy. And right now, I'm going to focus in on Absolute Radio and 90s and 70s. And coming up on what we call the main station, will we talk? Sam Fender is on the way. Truly one of the greatest singer, songwriters and artists of the modern age. And that's why I'm playing him before 10 a.m. Now, if you fancy something from the 90s, we've got Republica and Drop Dead Gorgeous coming up. And when it comes to the 70s, one of the all-time iconic bands. One way or another, Blondie are coming your way, as I say, on Absolute Radio 70s. So whether it be the 70s, the 90s, a mixture of it all, you can choose right now on your digital radio, on your smart speaker, or, of course, on our app. Its name is Rayo.

0: It is Monday morning, and if you are looking for something to do right now other than the thing that you are supposed to be doing, may I suggest you head to our app. Its name is R-A-Y-O, Rayo, where amongst other things, you can listen to internet sketch comedian and documentary filmmaker Munya Chihuahua joining Sophie Kay. They got together on Saturday night to talk about the new Channel 4 doc, Wrestling with Trump. Such an interesting idea.
1: Yeah, it seems I'm definitely going
0: to
1: watch this.
0: It's a time between kind of Trump's kind of approach to politics and his rhetoric. Yeah. And how it goes in with kind of trash talking and the world of WWE.
1: Yeah, his world is inspired by the world of wrestling, isn't it? All that hype and madness in the ring. He's been in the ring himself, I think.
0: He has been in the ring, Munya tells Sophie about how he came up with the idea for the show and some of the scary moments he encountered while shooting it. And as I say, if you missed it, you can catch up right now on Rayo.
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0: time to wish you a wonderful day ahead and to thank you for joining us here on The Breakfast Show. It has been an incredible journey into radio yet again, whether we be playing Wetter Leg for your chance to see Wet Leg as part of 10 weeks of tickets, or whether we were celebrating your quirks on Is It Weird That? And of course, the jewel in the textual crown this morning was Paul from Doncaster. And pretty much all of the options for the name of the show revolve around that 5.5 minutes of audio that I know I'll never forget. And looking at the text machines, neither will many of you.
1: Sorry to the people who are eating cornflakes that must be a hard start to the day.
0: So have a strip of salty Colin's back, a la carte Colin. I'll be chowing down on a buffet of Colin later. I didn't eat him to death. And what does your brother taste like, Paul?
1: What a question to have to ask a listener, man. I never thought see the day.
0: Someone had to ask it.
1: I mean, I think you rang the bell at the time, Dave, so I'll be chowing down on a buffet of Colin later. Seems like a great title.
0: That is a fitting tribute to someone who sounded like a great man. And once again, you can listen to that call if you want to on demand on Rayo. The whole show will be available in just 1 minute's time. As for us, we'll be back with you tomorrow morning at 6. So until then, stay safe, stay entertained. Arrivederci.

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0: top stories this hour. The Deputy Prime Minister insists there'll be no timetable for Sir Keir Starmer to resign. David Lammy says the party must stop the own goals. It says conversations continue around a potential leadership battle between the former Health Secretary Wes Streeting and Greater Manchester Mayor Andy Burnham. Matt Vickers, the Deputy Chairman of the Conservatives, says Sir Keir Starmer should focus on what's really important.
1: His priorities are not what my mum and dad are thinking about. His priorities is keeping hold of the number 10, the keys to number 10. His cabinet's priorities, how they're going to get the keys to number 10. This is a zombie government. It's actually really damaging and sad for the country.
0: Parents and guardians could face harsher repercussions for their children's crimes under a proposed shake-up of the justice system. Ministers plan to strengthen orders which compel mums and dads to address their child's behaviour through counselling or face fines. A new permit system is being introduced in England next year to crack down on illegal rubbish dumping. It'll mean handlers will have to prove they're qualified to transport waste. And a ban on gnomes has been lifted at the Chelsea Flower Show for only the second time in its history. Queen Sir Brian May is among stars decorating the Love Them or Hate Them ornaments to raise money for school gardening.
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0: A day of sunshine and showers, turning wet and windy later. Getting warmer as we head through the week, though. Highs today of around 15. That's the latest. I'm Andrea Fox.

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Come on. This is what we need on a Monday. That is Shaman playing on Absolute Radio 90s. And Mrs. Ben Barrell here, the Manic Street Preachers, to play for you after this. This is Robbie, and she's the one.

0: And I suppose you think you look pretty smart rocking up here in those winkle pickers. Actually, you do. Bravo.
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0: Last night, we put out a documentary celebrating the 30th anniversary of Everything Must Go, that classic Manic Street Preachers album. You can listen to the band talking about that, the producer talking about it, the fans and the press that were there when it was released and changed the band's lives forever. You can listen back to that on our Rayo app right now if you fancy it. Meantime, the Cranberries to get on for you, and Terrorvision coming up after this.
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2: 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Old episodes of Bullseye, The Crystal Maze, early noughties surrealist comedy shows. It's great to see them all again.

beautiful song. That is The Cranberries and Linger. That's playing on Absolute Radio. You can win £400,000 this week. Details coming up after this. This is Reef and Come Back Brighter.

0: amazing tune. That is Placebo and Every You, Every Me. That's playing on Absolute Radio 90s, a song that not only is a big song from the decade, but references a huge TV show from the decade. That's coming up next. First, though, you can win £400,000 on Make Me a Winner on Wednesday. This is all part of Mega May. 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Calls are charged at the standard rate. 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Text WIN to 81215 and that could be with you in the middle of the week.
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I've got Radiohead and a song that many of us discovered that band by. That is on the way for you after this from Ugly Kid Joe.

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19: The top stories this hour. The Deputy Prime Minister has urged Labour to stop the own goals after a week of infighting. David Lammy insists Sir Keir Starmer isn't setting out a timetable for leaving Number 10. Speculation over a leadership challenge continues between the former Health Secretary Wes Streeting and Greater Manchester Mayor Andy Burnham, who are both thought to want to stand. Parents and guardians of young people could end up being fined if their child commits a crime. A big shake-up of the system's on the way. The idea is to get parents to take more action. Ministers plan to strengthen orders which compel mums and dads to address their child's behaviour through counselling. Here's Justice Minister David Lammy.
20: We do now need to give judges more support so these parenting orders are more robust, more holistic, and whole families can get the support that they need.
19: Ministers are planning a crackdown on fly tipping and other kinds of illegal rubbish dumping. A new permit system will be introduced in England next year. And a man's been crowned the world's watercress eating champion for the 18th consecutive time. Glenn Walsh retained his title at the Earlsford Watercress Festival in Hampshire.
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19: A day of sunshine and showers, turning wet and windy later. Getting warmer as we head through the week, though. Highs today of around 15. That's the latest. I'm Andrea Fox.

Garbage and Stupid Girl playing on Absolute Radio 90s. Right now we are doing the No Repeat Guarantee. That means no songs repeated whilst you are working. A banger from Oasis, their debut single coming up. After this, a slightly deeper cut from Madonna. This is The Power of Goodbye, and it's playing on Absolute Radio 90s.

0: as debut singles go, not bad. That is Oasis and Supersonic playing on Absolute Radio 90s. Let's continue the No Repeat Guarantee, a song that got pulped into a little bit of trouble in 1996, around about the time Jarvis Cocker was mooning Michael Jackson on stage, which is quite the cultural moment for us all. That song is on the way, as is Massive Attack, a tune from them coming up.
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This is Ben Burrell here. You can win 400 grand on Make Me a Winner this week. Details coming up, as is Alanis Morissette after this from The Charlatans.

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0: Alanis Morissette playing on Absolute Radio 90s. It's Ben Burrell here. We're doing the No Repeat Guarantee right now. Primal Scream and House of Pain on for you next. First, though, you can win £400,000 on Make Me a Winner on Wednesday. 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

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This is the first and last time you're going to hear this song on this radio station today, because we are not repeating tunes as per usual. I've got Green Day to play for you in a second. One of their, I guess the singles had one of the longest lives in their singles back catalogue. A song that we are still playing almost constantly, 30 years later or so. That is on the way after this. Bryan Adams and the strangely titled "The Only Thing That Looks Good on Me Is You."

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17: The top stories this hour. Sir Keir Starmer's avoided answering reporters' questions as his deputy reveals there's no timeline for him to step down. The Prime Minister's facing calls to resign, with former Health Secretary Wes Streeting saying he'd run in a potential leadership contest, and Andy Burnham eyeing up a return to Westminster. Parents and guardians could face harsher consequences for their children's crimes under a proposed shake-up of the justice system. Ministers plan to strengthen orders which force mums and dads to address their child's behaviour through counselling or face fines. A number of Americans have been exposed to the Ebola virus in the Democratic Republic of Congo. The World Health Organization's declared the outbreak an emergency of international concern, but have stopped short of saying it's a pandemic. The cruise ship at the centre of a hantavirus outbreak is docked in Rotterdam to allow the final crew off to quarantine. Three people who were on board the liner died after contracting the virus. And it seems East Ayrshire is the most affordable location in the UK for first-time buyers. Researchers found the average price of a property in the area is just over £147,000.
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17: A day of sunshine and showers, turning wet and windy later. Getting warmer as we head through the week, though. Highs today of around 15. That's the latest. I'm Andrea Fox.

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You're listening to the No Repeat Guarantee. We don't repeat any songs whilst you are working. The only thing we do repeat is almost constantly saying we don't repeat the songs, which is somewhat ironic. On the way next, Faith No More's cover of

0: Drink It In. That is Faith No More and I'm Easy. That's playing on Absolute Radio 90s. A song that is one of the greatest opening tracks to a debut album. That is coming up. Alice in Chains to get on for you as well. And we're going to give you a chance to win 400 grand on Make Me a Winner in a bit.
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Come on. Now we're talking. Throwing this out on a Monday afternoon, why not? PM Dawn and Set Adrift on Memory Bliss. That's playing on Absolute Radio 90s. Early Stereophonics and your chance to win 400 grand will follow this from Alice in Chains.

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0: part of that great early singles run that Stereophonics had. That is Hurry Up and Wait. And we're Absolute Radio 90s, The Cardigans, and a song that still sounds really cool to this day on the way in a second. And another big Britpop band on the way in the next 15 minutes. First, though, you can win £400,000 on Make Me a Winner on Wednesday. This is all part of Mega May. 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

James, She's a Star. That's playing on Absolute Radio 90s. That is me almost done. I've got some country rock to finish. And this from A Tribe Called Quest. And then I am back here tomorrow morning from 10. I will see you then. Have a good afternoon.

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0: The top stories this hour. Sir Keir Starmer's told staff at party headquarters he'll support Labour's candidate in the Makerfield by-election 100%. Andy Burnham's hoping to run for the seat and return to Westminster. Parents and guardians could face harsher repercussions for their children's crimes under a proposed shake-up of the justice system. Ministers plan to strengthen orders which compel mums and dads to address their child's behaviour through counselling or face fines. The World Health Organization has declared an outbreak of Ebola in the Democratic Republic of Congo as an emergency of international concern. It's called for international cooperation, but says criteria for a pandemic have not been met. Elsewhere, the cruise ship hit by the Hansa virus outbreak has docked in the Dutch port of Rotterdam. 25 crew members and two medical staff will now be allowed to get off the boat and will enter a period of quarantine. And Ryanair insists its prices will remain broadly flat over the summer, despite uncertainties around jet fuel availability.
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0: Sunshine and showers across much of the country. Some heavy rain with hail and thunder. That's the latest. I'm Alex Richardson.

0: which matter. The rustle of a warm bag of chips. 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A seagull squawking.
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That's all you'll need, isn't it? Monday afternoon energy. Oh, the weekends go quick, don't they? Before you know it, you're back in the routine again. But the No Repeat Guarantee, that's exactly what it is designed for. On the way very soon. I haven't heard it for ages. Coming your way. Music 2 from Neil Young and Oasis. 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

0: Kiss at Tiffany's on Absolute Radio 90. So with a brand new week, it is the start of a brand new giveaway as part of 10 weeks of tickets, giving you the chance to win your way into some of the best shows of 2026. All this week, we have got chances for you to win your way to see Wet Leg on the Dave Berry Breakfast Show. 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Oasis, Whatever, Promise, that's on the way. Neil Young's Harvest Moon, what a beautiful record. And Underworld 2, we continue.
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Oasis, round of applause, thank you very much. With Whatever Out of Underworld and Born Slippy, the Trainspotting documentary is still up on Rare if you want to listen back to that. With added Iggy Pop, that was a joy to host that documentary. That's still available to listen back. Please spread the word on that one. Now, onwards we go with this. I haven't heard it for a long, long time, and the absolute genius that is Harvest Moon. Title track from the studio record from 1992 now.

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0: And things can only get better out of Neil Young. Lovely to hear that once more. 1992 greatness. All right, let's do this. So on Friday, we paid out £350,000 to Peter, who never expected to get the call despite entering every week. There's two draws again this week, which means there's more chances to win life-changing cash. 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
15: Oh, bad traffic. 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

Goo Goo Dolls and Iris on Absolute Radio 90s this afternoon. So last night we put out a great documentary as well about the Manic Street Preachers and that iconic fourth album, Everything Must Go. If you're a big fan of that band, definitely listen back to that. James Dean Bradfield on it, hosted by Ben Burrell. It's on Rayo right now.

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20: The top stories this hour. Sir Keir Starmer insists he's focused on the job as he met staff at party headquarters. The Prime Minister also says he'll support the Labour candidate in the Makerfield by-election 100%. Parents and guardians could face harsher repercussions for their children's crimes under a proposed shake-up of the justice system. Ministers plan to strengthen orders which compel parents to address their child's behaviour through counselling or face fines. A number of Americans have reportedly been exposed to the Ebola virus in the Democratic Republic of Congo. An outbreak there with 80 suspected deaths and in neighbouring Uganda has been declared an emergency of international concern. Health officials insist risk to the US remains low. And Scotland's First Minister says he's been left deeply concerned by the behaviour of football fans this weekend. 14 arrests were made in Glasgow during and after Celtic's Premiership title win on Saturday.
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20: Sunshine and showers across much of the country. Some heavy rain with hail and thunder. That's the latest. I'm Alex Richardson.

of my favourites. And, you know, when she landed with that cover of It's So Quiet right in the middle of Britpop and made such a splash, and still to this day, DJing the most brilliant out there events. It's just exciting. I just love it. All right, Echo and the Bunnymen.

0: I know a lot of people actually who cite this song as in their top five of all time, and I can see why. It leans into sort of such romance, doesn't it? But it's such a well-written ditty, and we've played it for years, and rightly so. Echo and the Bunnymen, Nothing Lasts Forever on Absolute Radio 90s. Haven't Heard It For Ages is on the way very soon from the Red Hot Chili Peppers. Got some Daft Punk on the way and Radiohead, because that's always a good idea. But for Monday Energy, the Chemical Brothers lined up just the other side of this.
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Now, it's amazing when you think back of what you were doing when songs came out. And I remember when I listened to this next tune off the album from the Red Hot Chili Peppers, I was hanging around with some people who loved gaming. They love computer games. And I love this one particular game called Tekken. And I quite liked this game as well because it reacted very well to me pressing all the buttons at the same time. Suddenly, I was pulling out these special moves that even they didn't know how I was doing it. So I was a big fan. But it seemed to work quite nicely with this as a soundtrack. I remember it clearly. This is Suck My Kiss.

0: world on Absolute Radio 90s. There was an absolute raft of brilliant music video makers, directors, creatives in the 90s, like Spike Jones and Michelle Gondry. And yeah, absolutely brilliant. And that video definitely stood out from the crowd. It was so choreographed and kind of robotic and futuristic and brilliant. All right, let's do this. So on Friday, we paid out £350,000 to Peter, who never expected to get the call despite entering every week. There's two draws again this week, which means there's more chances to win life-changing cash. So come on, enter now. On Wednesday, you could be quids in with a massive £400,000. 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

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All right, taking us to 3 o'clock. Let's do this from the Stone Roses. Still to come after three, we're talking the Dave Berry Breakfast Show, Home Time 2 with Bush and Richie, and some specials coming your way this week.

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0: The top stories this hour. Andy Burnham says he wants to return to Westminster to change Labour as pressure continues to grow on the Prime Minister. The Greater Manchester Mayor's hoping to become Labour's candidate in the upcoming Makerfield by-election, a move which could put him back in Parliament. Speaking in Leeds, he says Britain's been on the wrong path for years.
1: Why should people have faith in the ability of politics to do anything? And how unfair is it on those councillors who work hard in their communities and then just get swept away because of the failure of national government?
0: The World Health Organization has declared an outbreak of Ebola in the Democratic Republic of Congo as an emergency of international concern. It's reporting at least 80 suspected deaths and more than 240 cases. And Scotland's First Minister says he's ready to make football pitch invasions a criminal offence. Fans stormed the field before the final whistle had been blown as Celtic secured the league title. Hearts say their players and staff were assaulted and abused.
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0: Sunshine and showers across much of the country. Some heavy rain with hail and thunder. That's the latest. I'm Alex Richardson.

Pearl Jam and Even Flow on Absolute Radio 90s. I don't know if you caught this morning. I mean, if it was at the time you were eating your breakfast, I can only apologise from Dave Berry and the rest of the team, because they were asking the question, posing it as they always do, is it weird that... The team possibly had the weirdest call yet they've ever had. Listener Paul wanted to know if it was weird. I don't know if I can even read this without feeling a bit West. If it was weird that he used to eat the peeling sunburn off his brother's back. Oh, if you missed it, you can catch up on the entire call on Raya right now. They're back tomorrow morning from 6 a.m. More tickets for you to win to see Wet Leg as well. All right.

0: No doubt. And don't speak on Absolute Radio 90s. Not one for karaoke. It sounds easy, but from watching a friend of mine do it once, I can tell you it definitely isn't. Still to come, music to try and encourage the summer to arrive. Will Smith on the way, Ocean Colour Scene, as well as Supergrass and Moving, and Everything But the Girls Missing. I had that on double A side cassette single. It just went round and round and round in the car. So I know that one quite well. It's on the way after this.
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Blown Beetle Bum on Absolute Radio 90s and of Everything But the Girl. Time now for another Haven't Heard It for Ages. Lovely to dive into the archive that we have here at Absolute Radio 90s. And we're going to play this from the Smashing Pumpkins. Disarm was one of my favourites alongside this one. Disarm was the CD single I had that I trod on. Do you remember treading on cassettes and CDs in your room? It was absolutely gutting, wasn't it? And this one snapped, massive, great big chunk out of it. And that's the day I learnt that CDs played from the inside out. So it still worked to a degree. But this is another one that I love from their arsenal. This is Bullets with Butterfly Wings. The world is-

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0: Supergrass and Moving On Absolute Radio 90s. That to me is the sound of the summer. In fact, all of Supergrass stuff. I can just imagine hanging with Gaz and the crew sort of, I don't know, bumbling around with no responsibilities in a camper van. Sounds great. Which you could do actually if you won this. So on Friday, we paid out £350,000 to Peter, who never expected to get the call despite entering every week. There's two draws again this week, which means there's more chances to win life-changing cash. So come on, enter now. On Wednesday, you could be quids in with a massive £400,000. 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
11: 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It's great to see them all again.

Will Smith and Getting Jiggy With It on Absolute Radio 90. So that's it from me, Danielle Perry, for today. Back on air tonight from 7pm. We start the show as ever, Monday to Thursday, with 30 minutes non-stop of indie anthems to get you in the mood for the night time. So perhaps you'll join me from 7. In the meantime, Bush and Richie up next.

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0: The top stories this hour. Scotland's First Minister John Swinney says he's ready to make football pitch invasions a criminal offence. Fans stormed the field before the final whistle had been blown as Celtic secured the league title at the weekend. The First Minister's also slamming disorder in Glasgow where police officers were injured.
1: I will consider those proposals around making it a criminal offence to be part of a pitch invasion. There are obviously measures that can be taken forward as part of the review of football banning orders.
0: Andy Burnham says he thinks Britain has been on the wrong path for 40 years. The Greater Manchester Mayor hopes to be Labour's candidate in the Makerfield by-election, which could provide him with a route back to Parliament to challenge for the party leadership. He's been speaking in Leeds today.
3: I know why I'm standing. I know what I'm offering. I know what my party has offered in the past has simply not been good enough.
0: No leadership challenge has yet been triggered and the Prime Minister's refusing to set out a timetable to stand down. And planned strikes on the London Underground this week have been called off. Tube drivers were due to walk out tomorrow and Thursday.
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0: Burnley's interim head coach, Michael Jackson's, criticised people who've written off their chances of getting a result at Arsenal tonight, even though they're already relegated. The club can play a huge role in the Premier League title race if they take points from the leaders.
4: For me, it's like the outcome's already decided in everyone else's eyes, but I think for us, we've got to go there with some belief and have a go.
0: Liverpool is set to pay tribute to the departing Mo Salah and Andy Robertson during their final Premier League game of the season on Sunday. The match against Brentford will be the pair's last for the club. And Ollie Lawrence hasn't been included in England's rugby union squad for a three-day training camp ahead of the Summer's Nations Championship. Steve Borthwick's side begin their campaign against South Africa in July.
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0: Any showers easing across eastern areas tonight. Rain turning heavy in the west and spreading overnight too. That's the latest. I'm Alex Richardson.
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1: It's been an interesting few days. You're off on Friday. If you keep listening to the show, you'll find out what Richie was up to. We'll be delving deeper into that just after 6. But obviously, we had another night to remember for the UK at the Eurovision Song Contest. Over the weekend. So Bulgaria won it with a singer called Dara with a song called Bangaranga.
2: Right.
1: Which tells you everything you need to know. It's not a bad song, I think. It's like a dance song or whatever. Obviously, it's the 70th Eurovision Song Contest, so it was kind of like a bit of a line in the sand, a benchmark thing. And it was in Vienna. We watch it in our house. Do you guys watch it much or not?
0: No.
1: We always watch it. It's particularly now that our middle daughter, Thea, who's 7, she stayed up quite a bit and watched it and kind of got really into it. Which kind of makes it even more heartbreaking when your country, your nation, does really badly. Kind of makes me wonder why we even bother. So we got 1 point. We were right at the bottom. We got 0 public votes. Our fella was called Sam Battle. And the song's called, I think the band is called Look Mum No Computer or something like that.
2: Right.
1: This is it. Have a little listen.

0: There he goes.
1: I think he did well to get the 1 point.
2: I felt bad for him because he was like, it was all going horribly wrong. He was sat on his own for a bit as well. I think like Denmark had to come over and say, do you want to sit with us? It's like when you see someone sat on their own in Wetherspoons.
1: Come on,
2: come and sit with us. But there's now worse than coming last. Although it is, it's character building, isn't it?
1: It is.
2: He'll have learned from, I think, I'm sure he'll have drawn positives from this, make him a better person going forward. So what we're going to do, first hour of home time this afternoon, is use our failure, the United Kingdom's failure in Eurovision for positive good and ask the question, what have you come last in?
1: Final year of senior school, sports day. Because I was head boy, I was told, because no one else put their hands up for it, that I would do the 100 metres representing our class.
2: I can hear the Chariots of Fire music coming through now.

0: thing about this body is built for speed. It's built for endurance. It's not built for speed. I'm about 5'7" with a chunky body.
1: Yeah.
0: I came last by quite some margin.
1: Can you see it now?
0: Sometimes
1: quite visceral, isn't it?
0: I can hear all my mates laughing as I blundered over the line about 10 seconds after everyone else.
1: John, my last thing is sport related as well. I got selected just because I was tall, really, for the high jump.
0: Oh, yeah.
1: For the Devon County Trials.
0: Oh, wow.
1: So, you know, this is pretty good. And I was so bad. I came, like, miles less compared to everyone else. It was quite humbling, actually. Matt has been on. He says he took part in the dad's race. It's kids' sports day. But my daughter told me it was fancy dress, and it wasn't. I turned up in a heavy polyester Batman onesie and attempted to outrun five men who were all 10 to 15 years younger than me, and three of which were in the Royal Marines.
0: Brilliant.
1: So, look, what have you come last in? 8, 12, 15. Get it off your chest and heal.

0: Home Time with Bush and Richie, Monday afternoon on Absolute Radio. You're going to love what we've got planned for 10 weeks of tickets this week and your chance to go and see Mumford & Sons in Hyde Park. Details after five.
1: That award has eluded us up until this point, but this could be the clincher.
0: It could be.
1: In the meantime, we're just talking about the UK finishing last yet again at the Eurovision Song Contest over the weekend. So, with this in mind, we're asking you, what have you come last in?
0: Now, initially, I read this and thought, Lindsay's not got the idea here. Says, I came joint second in a dancing competition when I was about 10 out of three people.
1: Oh.
0: Joint second, technically last.
1: It's bad, isn't it?
0: Yeah.
1: They could have just done gold, silver and bronze. And
0: yes,
1: just made
0: exactly,
1: that
0: yeah.
1: Less painful. Paul says, me and my son lost the paper aeroplane final at Pontins years ago. We had it in the bag. I told him to throw it gently, but he threw it as hard as he could. I had to change the language there. And it went backwards. I was absolutely fuming when we came last. He's 34 this week and I still remind him about it. Keep your messages coming in. It's 8, 12, 15, please.
0: Friday, we paid out £350,000 to Peter, who never expected to get the call despite entering every week. 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
27: M8 westbound's busy near Glasgow. It's partially blocked at junction 15, but just on the exit slip road, there's a broken down vehicle. It is causing congestion. The M6, Thirlwall Viaduct, northbound side, junction 20 to 21 through Cheshire. It's looking slow. There's an obstruction on that northbound side. M4 westbound, partially blocked by a collision. It's by junction 23A. The Mega services turning. Very busy though. It's looking slow. And the M25 clockwise, still very slow, but there was a collision just after junction 18 for Chorleywood. I'm Nick Arkell.
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0: Yes.
2: There he is. That's our entry for the Eurovision Song Contest over the weekend. They got zero public votes. Oh, we got one vote off of Ukraine, so cheers for that. We're asking you, with that in mind, because it's character building, what did you come last in?
0: Yes, some gutsy stories. Kaylee, what did you come last in?
3: So I came last in the Army Cross Country Championship.
2: Well, that sounds sounds pretty brutal, the Army Cross Country Championship. Were you yomping? Do you have a backpack on?
3: No, it was just running cross-country. But, I was selected to make up the team, basically, because they needed four females.
0: I think, look, a lot of stories are embarrassing, but this is one where I think it's fairly certain that Bush and I could tell you that if we were in that race, you would not be last.
2: No, we'd definitely be right at the back.
3: Thank you.
2: Okay, and was it character building? We were saying about this fella from Look Mum, No Computer, or whatever he's called, from Eurovision, that, you know, it makes you a stronger person when stuff like this happens. Has that happened to you, Kaylee?
3: Oh, absolutely. That's one of the Army's taglines. You know, it's all character building. Anything mortifying is character building, according to the military.
2: Brilliant. What a great approach to military service. And then, are you in the Army now then? Is that what it is?
3: No, so I actually, because of the fitness and my failure to be as fit, too fit for the Army, I then transferred to the Air Force.
2: Oh, brilliant. Oh, another pat on the back for the Air Force there.
0: Don't have to run so much in that, just sit.
3: The fitness levels are a little bit lower, so.
2: Brilliant. Well, I'm sure the Air Force PR team will be calling you as soon as you've hung up with us.
0: It's been lovely to talk to you, Kaylee.
3: You too, thank you.
2: Take care.
3: You too, bye.

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1: 30th anniversary of the Manic Street Preachers album, Everything Must Go. And Ben Burrell is celebrating with a special documentary on Rayo right now. Features James Dean Bradfield and the producer of the record, Mike Hedges, and Absolute Radio's Chris Martin, Claire Sturgis, some fella called Andy Bush as well, has his say.
0: Do you know the other bloke who produced the record was Barry Benson? Benson Hedges. Does Ben want that for the documentary?
1: we'll find out. Listen to Everything Must Go, celebrating the Manics' iconic fourth album. It's on demand in Rayo right now.
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2: M8 westbound's busy near Glasgow. It's partially blocked at junction 15, but just on the exit slip road, there's a broken down vehicle. It is causing congestion. The M6, Thirlwall Viaduct, northbound side, junction 20 to 21 through Cheshire. It's looking slow. There's an obstruction on that northbound side. M4 westbound, partially blocked by a collision. It's by junction 23A. The Omega services turning. Very busy though. It's looking slow. And the M25 clockwise, still very slow, where there was a collision just after junction 18. For Chorleywood, I'm Nick Arkell.
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1: Hello, it's Felix White from the Maccabees. 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

0: Bush and Richie here with Home Time on a Monday after the UK's disastrous Eurovision over the weekend. Coming right at the bottom, 1.0 in the public vote. We want to know from you, what have you come last in?
1: Next up is Ashley. Tell us where or what did you come last in, Ashley?
2: An obstacle course. I think I was about 7 or 8, mm-hmm. where they lay the ladder along the floor, and it's one of the things that you have to get through.
1: Yeah.
2: So everybody got through, and I got into it, but then I couldn't get through. I found I was stuck, but everyone carried on. You can't get up gracefully and walk away with a ladder attached to your body.
1: This is really going to test our theory that coming last is character building.
2: Well, it did me good, because I've never done exercise since, to be honest.
0: Ashley, can I just confirm then, you got stuck between the rungs of a ladder?
2: I did, because in those days, I don't know if they still do it, they laid it along the floor and you had to squeeze through it. I managed to get in, and from memory, a teacher had to come and try and pull me out because the rest of the races couldn't carry on.
1: Because of that reason.
0: I do apologise, the climbing frame is closed.
2: So I failed at the obstacle course, I'm afraid.
0: Wow, so do you get in a cold sweat when you see a soft play or anything like that?
2: If it's bouncy, I'm fine.
0: We won't ask any further questions.
2: No, I'd stop there if I was you.

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0: top stories this hour. The Scottish Government's considering making it a criminal offence for football fans to invade the pitch. It's after scenes at the end of Celtic's title decider at the weekend. John Swinney's told us the move's being considered as part of a review of football banning orders. The First Minister's also condemned violent scenes in Glasgow, which saw Celtic fans clash with police.
1: The violence that was experienced at the Tron Gate by members of the public and by the police, particularly the attack on the police when they were attending to an individual facing a medical emergency, is completely and utterly unacceptable.
0: Andy Burnham says he wants to return to Westminster to change Labour. The Greater Manchester Mayor's hoping to become Labour's candidate in the upcoming Makerfield by-election. Speaking in Leeds today, he says Britain's been on the wrong path for 40 years.
2: How unfair is it on those councillors who work hard in their communities and then just get swept away because of the failure of national government?
0: Keir Starmer denies his leadership's over. And the World Health Organization's declared an Ebola outbreak in the Democratic Republic of Congo a public health emergency of international concern. Meanwhile, a number of Americans have reportedly been exposed to the virus.
3: Absolute Radio Sport.
0: Arsenal boss Mikel Arteta's backed fans to be their 12th man against Burnley in the Premier League tonight. They're chasing the two victories needed to win their first top-flight title in 22 years. Arteta says the atmosphere tonight can make a big difference.
4: When the stadium provides that level of energy, of passion, of optimism, playing every single action with the team, when we have the ball with us, in every element they live the game like that. The value of that is just infinite.
0: Jose Mourinho's on the verge of a return to Real Madrid after agreeing a two-year contract with the club. And Bath centre Ollie Lawrence hasn't been included in England's rugby union squad for a three-day training camp ahead of this summer's Nations Championship.
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0: Any showers easing across eastern areas tonight. Rain turning heavy in the west and spreading overnight too. That's the latest. I'm Alex Richardson.
5: Andy Bush.
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0: You can win your way to go and see Mumford & Sons at Hyde Park, thanks to 10 weeks of tickets on this show. Very, very soon, it's Home Time with Bush and Richie.
1: Good to be back. Missed you on Friday. I had a long weekend, but a good weekend. Oh. Been up in Great Yarmouth at a football tournament.
0: Yes.
1: With my little under-8s team. It's been a great weekend. Great fun.
0: You were in a hot tub at one point.
1: I was in a hot tub.
0: It's living the dream.
1: I was in a hot tub at one point. I was speaking to my son last night, he said, "It looked like you drunk a fair bit while you're up there, Dad." I said, "Look, it was all about football." It was all about football.
0: Drunk in charge of a jacuzzi.
1: but no, the boys loved it. Caravan park, fantastic. They love all that kind of stuff.
0: Oh yeah!
1: And then at the end of the whole weekend, there was a presentation ceremony.
0: Oh,
1: fantastic. All of the teams all gathered back at the holiday park for a presentation ceremony, and the MC's up on stage.
0: Is this in their clubhouse? Was it probably
1: in the clubhouse?
0: Oceana Club or something like that?
1: You've got it. I think it was called the Quarterdeck.
0: Love that. They love a nautical thing, don't they?
1: Indeed. The MC's up on stage. You're going, right, so to present our trophies and medals this evening, are there any fans of Arsenal in the house? Of course, a lot of the kids, you know, with the way Arsenal going this season, a lot of cheers. Are there any fans of West Ham in the house? Still a lot of cheers.
0: Fair play.
1: Are there any fans of Celtic in the house? Less cheers. It was in Great Yarmouth.
0: You must be wondering who this person is at
1: exactly.
0: This point.
1: Exactly. And I'm wondering. Would you please welcome to stage Welsh international footballer John Hartson?
0: Well, that's pretty good.
1: I thought that was pretty good.
0: That's really good.
1: Particularly as an Arsenal fan. Now, if you're an under-8 footballer, with all due respects to John Hartson, it was a lukewarm applause.
0: I should have told them he smacked someone, kicked someone in the head in training. They never messed with him again.
1: I loved it, getting the chance to go up on stage as the gaffer, shaking hands with John Hartson.
0: Is he as big in real life as he looks?
1: Huge!
0: He's like a tall man, isn't he?
1: Absolutely huge and a lovely man. And he shook hands and said, "Nice to meet you."
0: That's a lovely little Welsh accent on
1: Thank
0: in there
1: you
0: as
1: very
0: well.
1: Much, you know. You ever had the chance to be presented with something by a famous person?
0: Just to underline a bit of the chat today about the awards thing. We got the awards on Thursday. I've never won anything in my life.
1: Yes.
0: But the only person who's come to the school...
1: I mean, we didn't win it. It was a participation medal.
0: Don't throw me under the bus.

0: I see what you mean. Fair enough. But you were photographed with the big trophy.
1: Yes. Yes.
0: What, but like, how does that work? I thought you'd won.
1: My team didn't win.
0: But you still got a photo.
1: Others of the club did do well.
0: Okay,
1: yes,
0: fair enough.
1: Yes.
0: We won't go too deep into that. But the only people, the person.
1: No, because you'll just besmirch my managerial talents.
0: I didn't realise. I'm so sorry. The Coca-Cola kid came to our school.
1: Oh,
0: do you remember him?
1: I do.
0: It was a weird thing. There was this era in like the 80s where Coca-Cola hired some kid from like Peru who was really good at doing keepy-uppies, and he used to tour the schools. That was it. That's all we had.
1: Wow.
0: So John Hartson's an absolute...
1: Yeah.
0: You know, that's brilliant.
1: Let us know. Let's have a little tale of the tape before we give you the chance for these Mumford & Sons tickets today in a fantastic competition.
0: Oh, yeah.
1: If you have been presented something by a famous person, we'd like to know who and what it was. 8, 12, 15.

0: Bush Ritchie and producer Adam Morris bringing you Home Time on a Monday afternoon.
1: Who have you been presented a medal by after John Hartson was handing out medals at the football tournament I was at over the weekend?
0: I'm really impressed. I think that's really good. I'm really impressed with that.
1: He was lovely bloke. He was really nice. Kids just love being on stage with trophies, don't they? Nick in Taunton, this is great. I won a prize at a charity golf day and I collected it from Bobby Davro.
0: Bobby Davro.
1: Not who you're expecting.
0: King of Light Entertainment back in the day. Dave says, Joe Johnson and John Parrott for a win at a local snooker cup twice.
1: Now, at least they're both snooker players. Bobby Davro, not exactly picking up many majors.
0: I'm wondering what the link is there.
1: 8, 12, 15 for yours, please.
0: Make Me a Winner's Mega May means more winners. On Friday, Peter won. 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
17: Traffic on the M25 clockwise is stopped by a collision junction 24 to 25. Completely stopped, stationary there, and also it's looking busy on the M6. Thirlwall Viaduct is partially blocked by an obstruction junction 20 through to 21 coming up through Cheshire over the viaduct. Busy as well on the M5 northbound through Somerset, junction 24 to 23 near Bridgewater and Taunton. Two lanes are closed by vehicle fire. M27 eastbound is restricted with a broken down vehicle, junction 7. That's the latest. I'm Nick Arkell.
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1: Bush and Richie here with Home Time, getting electric shocks off the equipment but playing you some great songs.
2: And hearing some wonderful stories of celebrities that have been dishing out awards to you after the kids in my little youth football team picked up their awards over the weekend from John Hartson.
1: That's a hell of a thing. He's a bit of a legend. He's a Barclaysman.
2: He's a Barclaysman. Duncan Goodhue came to my school in 1991, sponsored by Kellogg's. I didn't win or not win, but I had my hair in a high ponytail, and he said, "Can I borrow your hair?" I felt like a celebrity. And it made my day.
1: A legend in his time.
2: He certainly was.
1: This text says, my head teacher taught Limford Christie, so she invited him to our school leavers awards evening and handed out awards. I got one for my art GCSE. He was super nice, a lovely smile, very tall compared to all of us 16-year-olds. He mingled around in the hall afterwards and the parents were very happy.
2: That's lovely.
1: He's a good guy.
2: I do like these ones when you get someone that's got absolutely nothing to do with the kind of thing that you're presenting. Back in the 70s, my class at school were all presented with our cycling proficiencies by none other than jockey John Joe O'Neill, because he lived in the same village, says Rob.
1: Do you know what? Given what the 70s were like, pretty precarious. You got off lightly. Hello, chaps. Hope all is well. I was presented with Player of the Season for my local under-12s team by the man, the legend that is Sir Peter Beardsley.
2: Wow.
1: That could be the best one so far.
2: Yours, please. Keep them coming, 8, 12, 15.

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2: 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And here on Home Time, we're going to be giving tickets away to the very best in live music. That is why we are giving you the chance to win your way to see Mumford & Sons in London at BST Hyde Park on the 4th of July. 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
0: Can you guess the name of someone from our office's beloved mum based on some rather scant facts about her? 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
4: Hi, my name is Brett and my mum is 59 years old. She lives in Upminster and she loves Volkswagen Beetles, pugs and Whisper Chocolate. But what's my mum's name?
2: Interesting.
0: Did say they were scant facts.
2: Should we have a listen one more time?
0: Let's do that.
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4: Hi, my name is Brett and my mum is 59 years old. She lives in Upminster and she loves Volkswagen Beetles, pugs and Whisper Chocolate. But what's my mum's name?
2: Loves Whisper Chocolate.
0: Volkswagen Beetles and pugs.
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0: Now, is she A, Linda, B, Carol or C, Pam? 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That's 0330 123 1215. Time now is 5:37. We'll give you 5 minutes. They'll close in 5 minutes, so that'll be 5:42. And all your T's and C's are online.
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19: QE2 bridges stopped by a police incident, so traffic is completely stopped on the M25 clockwise approaching from the Essex side. The M5 northbound is restricted by recovery of a vehicle fire and an oil spillage through Somerset, closing two lanes from junction 24 to 23. The M56 eastbound is partially blocked near Chester, junction 10 through to 9, very slow with an obstruction there, and it's busy on the M6 Selwell Viaduct nearby, junction 20 through to 21 away from the M56. That's partially blocked by an obstruction. I'm Nick Arkell.
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3: 10 weeks of tickets is back, is it ever? And we're giving you tickets to the very best in live music. And proving that tonight with some great tickets up for grabs. Your chance to see Mumford & Sons in London at BST Hyde Park on the 4th of July in a little game that we like to call Mumford & Mums.
0: Yes, your chance to guess the name of someone from our office, their beloved mum, based on some very scant facts about her. Let's remind ourselves.
4: Hi, my name is Brett and my mum is 59 years old. She lives in Upminster and she loves Volkswagen Beetles, pugs and Whisper Chocolate. But what's my mum's name?
3: What's her name?
0: Very scant facts. Believe it or not, there are people who think they know. Lined up to speak to us, let's first of all speak to Neil in Liverpool. Hello, Neil.
5: Hello, are you okay?
3: You're good. You're pumped up for this then, Neil?
5: I'm going to have a go.
3: Fair enough.
0: Well, okay. Look, I don't want to put fear into you, but should you get this wrong, Roxy in Bournemouth and then Rich in Watford are ready and waiting to play. But you get the first chance to see if you can work out what Brett's mum's name is. Is it A, Linda, B, Carol, or C, Pam?
5: I'm going to go for Carol.
3: You're going to go B, Carol. Why do you think that, incidentally, Neil?
5: Lucky guess.
3: Well, not that lucky, because I'm right.
0: Hard luck, Neil. Let's move to Roxy in Bournemouth. Hello, Roxy.
6: Hello.
0: You are left with A, Linda, or C, Pam for Brett's mum's name. What do you reckon, Roxy?
6: I think it's A, Linda.
3: Are you getting Linda vibes? She likes a Whisper Chocolate.
6: Yeah, Linda vibes.
3: Let's find out. Oh, no. She's gone.
0: Oh, dear, oh, dear, oh, dear. So let's go to Rich in Watford. Hello, Rich, how are you?
7: All sound, yourself?
0: Yeah, well, very, very good.
3: This would appear to be a tap-in, although don't do a Ronnie Rosenthal. There's one for the kids.
7: I had this name in my mind anyway.
3: Did you?
0: Did you indeed?
7: I did indeed.
0: Well,
7: I don't know, Pam.
0: You don't know, Pam. You've got the choice of C, Pam, C, Pam, or C, Pam.
7: It's a tough one, isn't it?
0: We're going to go with
7: Pam, please.
3: Let's find out.
4: That's right. My mum is called Pam.
3: Yeah!
0: Rich, congratulations. You won a pair of tickets to see Mumford & Sons in London, BST Hyde Park, on the 4th of July.
7: Lovely, thank you very much.
3: Good lad, he just knew. Look, if you missed out today, there are more chances to win Mumford & Sons tickets on tomorrow's Home Time show. We're going to be playing another game of Mumford & Mumps. The Dave Berry Breakfast Show, of course, will he'll have tickets to go and see the fantastic Wet Leg.

0: Hey, it's great to have you company on this Monday evening. It's Absolute Radio. It's home time.
1: Good old Pam. Pam winning for Rich.
0: What a cracking mum name that is.
1: Great mum name.
0: Pam.
1: And no doubt more to meet as the week goes on. Speaking of more, on the way after six, more presentation chat. Who did you meet presenting you with medals? And plus, Yellowstone fans, Kelly Riley and Cole Hauser. They play Beth and Rip. Massive show. New spin-off Dutton Ranch is now streaming. They'll be on the show after six as well.
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20: The top stories this hour. Scotland's First Minister John Swinney says he's ready to make football pitch invasions a criminal offence. Fans stormed the field before the final whistle had been blown as Celtic secured the league title at the weekend. The First Minister's also slamming disorder in Glasgow, where police were injured.
21: I will consider those proposals around making it a criminal offence to be part of a pitch invasion. There are obviously measures that can be taken forward as part of the review of football banning orders.
20: The Greater Manchester Mayor says he thinks Britain's been on the wrong path for 40 years. Andy Burnham hopes to be Labour's candidate in the Makerfield by-election, which could provide him with a route back to Parliament to challenge for the party leadership. He's been speaking in Leeds today.
0: I know why I'm standing. I know what I'm offering. I know what my party has offered in the past has simply not been good enough.
20: No leadership challenge has yet been triggered and the Prime Minister's refusing to set out a timetable to stand down. And planned strikes in the London Underground this week have been called off. Tube drivers were due to walk out tomorrow and Thursday.
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20: Burnley's interim head coach, Michael Jackson's criticised people who've written off their chances of getting a result at Arsenal tonight, even though they're already relegated. The club can play a huge role in the Premier League title race if they take points from the leaders.
22: For me, it's like the outcome's already decided in everyone else's eyes, but I think for us, we've got to go there with some belief and have a go.
20: Liverpool is set to pay tribute to the departing Mo Salah and Andy Robertson during their final Premier League game of the season on Sunday. The match against Brentford will be the pair's last for the club. And Ollie Lawrence hasn't been included in England's rugby union squad for a three-day training camp ahead of the Summer's Nations Championship. Steve Borthwick's side begin their campaign against South Africa in July.
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20: Any showers easing across eastern areas tonight, rain turning heavy in the west and spreading overnight too. That's the latest. I'm Alex Richardson.
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0: What can we say apart from we hope you're enjoying the tunes on this Monday evening? It's Home Time with Butch and Ricky.
1: Over the weekend, I was alongside the victorious youth football team that I work with. Was
0: present. You're adjacent.
1: I manage and they don't listen. We were given our medals by John Hartson, brilliant, footballing royalty. Been asking you of some of the famous people that you have had medals presented by.
0: They don't make players like Hartson anymore.
1: They don't.
0: Do they? Emma in Hinckley says, I went to my dad's graduation and was very surprised to find Quentin Wilson on the stage, giving a speech and then handing the graduates their diplomas with their names and announcements. And my dad graduated as a chiropractor.
1: Wow.
0: It's all going on in that scenario.
1: David Bellamy, says Helen in Surrey. Oh. We were given T-shirts and tiny saplings by him.
0: This is like a who's who of 80s cultural reference for us, isn't it?
1: Right, Dave, who was presented to by you?
2: It was Sophie Wessex. Sophie Wessex.
1: Wow.
2: Yeah. Now, I know.
1: So where and what were you doing to be presented with something by a member of the royal family?
2: Well, it was a New Forest show, New Forest and Hampshire County show. And me and my lovely red cow called Adela had won the Supreme Championship. And Sophie was there as the guest of honour, and she presented us with the prize cup. And I was absolutely smitten, firstly by Adela, and then secondly by Sophie.
0: Adela does sound like a fantastic, fantastic cow. And what was the category that you won that got you the trophy?
2: Champion cow of the show.
1: Wow!
2: She was the best cow in the show. Dairy cow as well. So fantastic udders, fantastic everything. Best cow in show. Awesome.
0: Okay. Is there a photo of you and Sophie Wessex having a chat, shaking hands, that kind of thing?
2: Yes, there is genuinely a photo of me with Sophie.
1: I've been to the New Forest show many times. It's fantastic. Are you still in the dairy game?
2: I don't show now, but I actually commentate at the show. So if you'd like to come down and see us at the show this year, then we'd love to see you there.
0: Can you give us a little example of the kind of thing that you do on the mic then for the livestock thing here on Home Time?
2: Yeah, I talk to people about, you know, about cows and what they look like and why they've got big udders and kind of, you know, why people sit up all night and keep them clean with a bucket holding behind them to stop the muck getting on them and stupid things like that.
1: We've got to go this year.
0: We need to go. We're going to book it in.
1: Sounds brilliant.
2: Genuinely, come and see us. Come and see us and do a show from there because you'd love it. And you can help us to judge the fancy dress class on the Thursday afternoon.
0: Right.
2: Because we do it to raise money, okay? We do it to raise money for the Hampshire Air Ambulance. And I always seem to get stitched up by being dressed in something really stupid during the Grand Parade. Last year I was wearing fairy wings and all sorts of things while I was commentating over the Grand Parade in the main ring. It was quite surreal.
0: Brilliant. That sounds cool.
2: We'll see you. Honestly, come see us.
0: Listen, man, good to speak to you. Take care.
2: You too.

0: Bush and Richie here with Home Time on a Monday. What a start to the show it's been. What a start to the week. Don't forget, tomorrow, Paul White, a.k.a. The Big Show, the wrestler, is back on the show to talk about wrestling again with us guys. I think he knows that we've got potential wrestling careers ahead of us.
1: Obviously why he's coming back
0: in. So if you love your wrestling, don't miss tomorrow's Home Time.
1: Now, by that thought process, Beth and Rip from Yellowstone see me as a bit of a cowboy and want me on Dutton Ranch, which is why you'll hear that chat shortly.
0: This is a program I know nothing about.
1: You're missing out.
0: I know nothing about it.
1: Yellowstone is amazing. It's now finished. And this spin-off show, Dutton Ranch, which features the two main characters, really.
0: Yeah.
1: You should get into Yellowstone's amazing.
0: I'm on the lookout for a new program, so maybe this could be it.
1: That's my recommendation. Some of these stories of awards presented by celebrities that have got nothing to do with the thing they're presenting have been fantastic. Janie, Trainee of the Year nomination at the National Construction College, received from Chris Akabusi.
0: Amazing. What an effervescent character he is. Donna from Coventry says, guys, in my running days, I've had the pleasure to be presented with a medal by Mary Peters and Daley Thompson.
1: Wow.
0: And in my football days, I've been presented a trophy by none other than Steve Bull of Wolves.
1: Legend.
0: There wants to be. 8, 12, 15 for your comments.
1: Could be our next Wednesday winner of £400,000. It's Mega May. 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
0: Or you can call us 03434 156 317. 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You've got to be 18 or over to play. The lines close then 5 p.m. on Wednesday. Then someone will win the lot. 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
15: QE2 bridge is stopped by a police incident, so traffic is completely stopped on the M25 clockwise approaching from the Essex side. The M5 northbound is restricted by recovery of a vehicle fire and an oil spillage through Somerset, closing two lanes from junction 24 to 23. The M56 eastbound is partially blocked near Chester, junction 10 through to 9, very slow with an obstruction there. And it's busy on the M6 Thirlwall Viaduct nearby, junction 20 through to 21 away from the M56. That's partially blocked by an obstruction. I'm Nick Arkell.
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1: Right then, Yellowstone fans, Kelly Riley, Cole Hauser play Beth and Rip in the new Dutton Ranch. Got the chance to meet them.
2: Kelly, Cole, I'm trying to stay cool because I'm a massive, genuine fan of Yellowstone. So when work said chance to catch up with you guys about Dutton Ranch and spin-off, so many questions. It's a different show, obviously. How did it feel to start filming? Did it feel like you were back in the Yellowstone universe? Did it feel comfortable, or did it feel for you guys very different?
3: I think there was nothing comfortable about it, but there's never anything comfortable about Yellowstone. It was always such a mountain to climb, or whatever it was in the storyline that we had to do. There was always a massive fight, like in the story. And so that ended beautifully, I thought. There was sort of things tied up, and Beth and Rip were off, you know, in the mountains in Montana alone, and hopefully going to go live a peaceful life that they always wanted. So beginning again meant we had to really start them again somewhere, that this was not a repeat of Yellowstone, but we are now taking these two characters that hopefully the audience know so well now, and almost like putting them on the moon, like putting them in a completely different place, surrounded by different challenges, landscapes, way of life. You know, they are the outsiders now.
2: They, in my opinion, are also the heart of Yellowstone. I've always found. But they're a complex couple. Would you agree they're almost anti-heroes, I kind of think, because they get up to so much stuff that you know is bad. But as a viewer, as a fan, you love them.
3: They're not pure white, are they? No, they're survivors.
4: Great, which is great, though, as an actor and an actress to play that. I mean, you have many colors, you know, and Taylor orchestrated that beautifully, I think, in the original Yellowstone. But certainly going into Dutton Ranch, it's more of the same. There's a lot of wonderful colors that we get to play this year.
3: Yeah, they're pretty gangster. Yeah. But they're very sort of the thing that you've got to keep, like, grounding it back to is that they're real, and they're deeply feeling, and they have their loyalties and their devotions and what they're willing to do to fight, to protect. I mean, it's like what they do for others is something that Taylor Sheridan, who wrote Yellowstone and all those seasons, is when you see Beth and Rip doing something for others, that's where they, if you look at it, they're never sort of greedy trying to find something for them. It's always about serving something else.
2: Testosterone's always high in Yellowstone with John Dutton and the cowboys. Beth's character's more central in this, obviously equal with Rip. Then you've got Annette Bening's character coming in, who is incredible.
4: Yes.
2: Does it feel like this is a chance to sort of like really cement strong female characters in this show? Not that obviously Beth isn't in Yellowstone.
3: I've always been interested in complicated female characters. It doesn't have to be strong or weak. It's just real. And for me, women I understand and relate to in art, theatre, whatever, like in novels, is that they're nuanced. You know, they're not just one thing. There's complexity and light and dark and all those things. So Beth has always been that for me. And so I get to sort of take her into a different part of her life. I talk a lot about we're getting older, you know, we're middle-aged, we're not in our 30s kicking around just drinking vodka in bars anymore. Like, there is a bit of that, but they've got to have a life. They've got to have a new living now. They've got to look after this
4: in a way,
3: kid.
4: Grow up.
3: Mm. Yeah, and we've actually, I feel like people have watched Beth and Rip grow up.
4: Oh, yeah.
2: Absolutely.
3: So, and Beulah just is, you know, again, another beautifully
4: dynamic, I mean, just colorful, unbelievable. I mean, Taylor writes, for, in my opinion, for females better than anyone. I mean, just with the amount of different scenes that he's put together throughout the years to watch Kelly as an actress, you know, had the opportunities to do some just spectacular work.

0: Home time with Bush and Richie. More of my chat as I fanboy with Beth and Rip from Yellowstone about the new Dutton Ranch spin-off on the way shortly.
1: There's three of them in that relationship. In the meantime, though, what about last night? Felix White is a singer, songwriter and guitarist from the Maccabees. He's our brand new Sunday night show host on Absolute Radio. 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Catch up with the Felix White Show in demand on Rayo right now. 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
7: Q E2 bridge is closed, hence the M25 has only got two lanes each way. All traffic is using the Dartford tunnels currently to get around that closure. Traffic on the M57 northbound is diverted. Junction 2 through to 4 is blocked by a collision near to Liverpool, and the M56 eastbound is blocked near Chester. Junction 10 through to 9 away from Chester out towards the M6, a collision causing stationary traffic. The M5 northbound is backing up through Somerset. Junction 24 to 23, two lanes are closed by recovery of a vehicle that was on fire. I'm Nick Arkell.
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1: Right, time for another bit of Richie's chat and catch up with his two idols, Kenny Riley and Cole Hauser from Dutton Ranch, the Yellowstone spin-off. And is Richie declaring his love for one of them?
2: Cole, I don't know whether you're aware of all of these people. Daniel Craig, definitely.
3: Yeah.
2: Thierry Henry.
3: Yeah, soccer player.
2: Good, excellent. Yeah. Rip Wheeler. That's my list of man crushes. how aware are you of the whole like man crush thing? Because my God, Rip's character for guys like myself, we aspire to be Rip.
3: Oh my God!
4: Well, you've got the beard going. There.
2: Thank you, Kelly.
4: All you need is the black coat and the cowboy boots.
3: Some shades.
2: Well,
3: yeah.
2: I'll stick that on.
3: So just got to study. I love it. Oh, aware of the man crush. Oh God. You know what? I'm not aware of the man crush. There's some older women that like me.
2: You're nearly blushing.
3: You know, usually over 55, they come up, you know, and I've had my butt grabbed a couple times, I won't lie. But now, a man crush, I haven't had too many men come up and say they're in love with Rip.
4: But they dress up as you for Halloween, don't they?
3: I guess that's a man crush, right?
4: Yeah, I think so. Yeah.
2: Could it be recreated in the UK, or is that Emmerdale Farm? Has that been done already?
4: What?
2: Could Yellowstone be recreated in the UK, or is that Emmerdale Farm? Has it been done already?
4: Could you imagine Beth and Rip in England?
3: I would love it.
2: But as an aside, Beth and Rip in England, because obviously Dutton Ranch is all about Beth and Rip trying to create a new life for each other, a location. Where would you imagine they would set up in the UK? If they did.
3: That would be a Kelly question there, huh?
4: Oh, I think we'd probably have to go up to Scotland, wouldn't we? Yeah, I think we'd Scotland, have to go up. Yeah, go get a nice piece, go find those mountains.
3: Mm-hmm. Maybe in Skye?
4: Yeah.
2: I think you'd need to. How would Rip cope with the tube?
3: The tube? Yeah. How about Rip on the tube? Going over to Holland?
4: It's like a bad comedy.
3: It's a really bad comedy.
4: I think once you take Rip out of the West, I think you have a problem. I think
3: I always joked with her, like, she should take me on a vacation to, like, the Caribbean and see me in shorts.
2: You've said that you love being in Kelly's country, but what is one of your favourite things about being in the UK?
3: Oh, God, I mean, just walking around. I'm not used to a city. I don't live in a big city. We don't work in a big city. So when I come to New York or London or even I was in Rome recently, just walking around and just people watching, you know? I mean, there's a ton of different cultures here. Great food. I mean, I've only been here a day and a half, but that's been my look so far is the food is phenomenal and just being able to sit and watch people.
2: Well, as is Dutton Ranch, I've loved what I've seen so far. Can't wait to watch the rest of my wife. Guys, thank you so much. Been a pleasure meeting you.
4: Thank you so much. Really lovely. Thank you.
3: Great to meet you.

0: Well, there you have it. Final song of the night here on Home Time. And what a night it has been.
1: What a night it has been. We return tomorrow with the big show, a.k.a. Paul White.
0: Always a lovely man.
1: He's going to be chatting wrestling. And once again, we will play Mumford & Mums on 10 Weeks of Tickets.
2: Home Time with Bush and Ritchie.
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0: The top stories this hour. Andy Burnham says he wants to return to Westminster to change Labour. The Greater Manchester Mayor's hoping to become Labour's candidate in the upcoming Makerfield by-election. Speaking in Leeds today, he says Britain's been on the wrong path for 40 years.
1: Why should people have faith in the ability of politics to do anything?
0: Keir Starmer denies his leadership's over and says he'll not set out a timetable to stand down. Channel 4's removed all previous seasons of Married at First Sight UK from its streaming platforms. The broadcaster says it follows serious allegations of wrongdoing against a small group of contributors. It denies failures in welfare protocols and an external review has been carried out. The Scottish Government's considering making it a criminal offence for football fans to invade the pitch. Following the scenes at the end of Celtic's title decider, John Swinney's told us the move's being considered as part of a review of football banning orders. The First Minister's also condemned violent scenes in Glasgow.
2: The violence that was experienced at the Tron Gate by members of the public and by the police, particularly the attack on the police when they were attending to an individual facing a medical emergency, is completely and utterly unacceptable.
3: Absolute Radio Sport.
0: Arsenal boss Mikel Arteta's backed fans to be their 12th man against Burnley in the Premier League tonight. They're chasing the two victories needed to win their first top-flight title in 22 years. Arteta says the atmosphere tonight can make a big difference.
4: When the stadium provides that level of energy, of passion, of optimism, playing every single action with the team, when we have the ball with us, in every element they live the game like that. The value of that is just infinite.
0: Jose Mourinho's on the verge of a return to Real Madrid after agreeing a two-year contract with the club. And Bath centre Ollie Lawrence hasn't been included in England's rugby union squad for a three-day training camp ahead of this summer's Nations Championship.
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0: Any showers easing across eastern areas tonight, rain turning heavy in the west and spreading overnight too. That's the latest. I'm Alex Richardson.
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2: And I'm Jay Lawrence. 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Chili's on the way. Let's do some Prodigy as well. We're going to start big. This is Oasis, as some might say. 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

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You must be into 90s music to some extent. I mean, you're listening to Absolute Radio 90s. All right, let's do something for Arnold the Prodigy straight after this. 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

0: 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Do you remember the first time you saw that? 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

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Yes, and you can go to see Mumford & Sons in Finsbury Park on home time with Bush and Richie. Thing is, obviously, you're going to have to wait until tomorrow morning for your next chance to win. But if you fancy winning tickets to Kraftwerk, head on over to absoluteradio.co.uk.

0: 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We don't repeat songs. 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

Republica on Absolute Radio 90s, and then before that, Bittersweet Symphony from The Verve. I'm seeing Richard Ashcroft in a few days' time at Neighbourhood Weekender, and I am very excited about it because I've not seen Richard Ashcroft live before. I've seen him do a session for Absolute Radio, which was amazing, but I haven't seen him live, so I think it's going to be incredible to see not only his solo stuff, of course, but stuff from The Verve too. Richard Ashcroft is playing, Blossoms are playing, Cast, Shed 7, Razorlight, Neighbourhood Weekender up in Warrington this weekend. If you fancy getting a ticket, maybe you're up in the northwest already and you fancy going to your favourite, your first festival of the summer, head on over to absoluteradio.co.uk/tickets.

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12: The top stories this hour. Channel 4 has removed all previous seasons of Married at First Sight UK from its streaming platforms after very serious allegations. The broadcaster denies claims it failed in its welfare protocols after two women apparently alleged they were raped during filming of the dating show. Sir Keir Starmer insists he won't set a timetable to leave number 10. Andy Burnham, seen as a potential challenger, has vowed to change Labour if he succeeds in returning to Parliament. Our political correspondent, Alexandra Rogers, has been gauging the mood of MPs in the party who've met tonight at Westminster.
13: One of them said, "I think a lot of my colleagues want to back a winner and they don't know who that is." Another said, "The way this has all unfolded is quite sad. Everyone is just in limbo where we know he's going to go and we just don't want to talk about it." So I think many feel that Keir Starmer is in denial.
12: Elon Musk has lost his lawsuit against OpenAI and its chief executive Sam Altman. A jury in California found the ChatGPT owner wasn't liable to the world's richest man for allegedly straying from its original mission to benefit humanity. A number of Americans have reportedly been exposed to the Ebola virus in the Democratic Republic of Congo. An outbreak there and in neighbouring Uganda has been declared an emergency of international concern. Daniela Manos from the London School of Hygiene and Tropical Medicine.
14: Ebola is transmitted through contact with body fluids or items contaminated by body fluids, and so is much less transmissible than COVID-19, for example.
12: Arsenal are just kicking off their attempt to reopen a five-point gap at the top of the Premier League with victory at home to already relegated Burnley. The leaders aren't able to be crowned champions in front of their own fans tonight, as title rivals Manchester City still have to play twice. And two 24-hour strikes by London Underground drivers have been suspended. The RMT union was due to walk out twice this week. From Sky News, I'm Faye De Silva.

light, I find in sight fundamental movement. So when it's black, this insomniac, take an original tack, keep the beast in my nature under ceaseless attack. I get no sleep, I can't get no sleep.

Placebo and Nancy Boy on Absolute Radio 90s, the UK's 90s radio station. I'm Jay Lawrence. Now, Ben Burrell has been celebrating one of the best records of the 90s. And in fact, it's been celebrating its 30th anniversary. Manic Street Preachers' Everything Must Go. It was a special documentary that we aired just the other day. James Dean Bradfield was on it from the Manic Street Preachers, of course. Miranda Sawyer, the journalist and presenter. Mike Hedges, who produced the record. And maybe more importantly than all of those put together, Absolute Radio's Andy Bush. Listen to Everything Must Go, celebrating the Manic Street Preachers' iconic fourth album. It's on demand in Rayo right now.

0: Crisscross on Absolute Radio 90s. Dave Berry was back this morning. He was asking the question, is it weird that... The team had an incredibly odd call. I'm not going to lie to you. It was very strange. Listener Paul wanted to know if it was weird. And I'm sorry if you're eating. Listener Paul wanted to know if it was weird that he used to eat the peeling sunburn off his brother's back. Dave Berry then said this, and I never thought I'd hear this sentence in my life.
1: I think compares to the taste of sunburn, Colin. It's one of the fine delicacies.
0: You know, sometimes there's just things that you don't expect to hear. That was one of them. If you missed it, you can catch up on the entire call on Rayo. All right, let's do something from Ash in a second. Space as well.
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1: Hey, Bush and Richie were back earlier on today, and they're still sort of basking in the glory of them actually catching some fishes last week on Home Time when they went fishing for Mental Health Awareness Week. They were joined by all sorts of amazing characters down by the lake. Braved the hail, there was thunder, there was lightning as well to give fishing a go. My favourite moment was when Mark Noble, the former West Ham captain, turned up and said, "Which one are you, an Arsenal fan?" And then Richie just puts his hand in the air, like, sheepishly to say, "It's me." So there's a bit of controversy about the West Ham-Arsenal game. And also just kind of cool that Mark Noble was there, to be honest. You can go listen back to that right now, wherever you get your podcasts. Bush and Richie's Daily Takeaway. You can also listen on the radio.

0: just one of the best covers of all time. I mean, it's funny, isn't it? Because I genuinely think that is one of the best covers of all time. Fuji's Killing Me Softly. But Roberta Flack's version of Killing Me Softly is up there, maybe even better as well. So maybe like two of the best covers of all time, same song. This is Absolute Radio 90s, bit of Cranberries on the way. Let's do a band as well that, in theory, Barack Obama and Donald Trump could be a part of.
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I was speaking to Dermot Kennedy, one of the best voices out of Ireland over the last few years, and he's been singing with the Cranberries recently at live shows, with obviously Dolores, you know, not being around anymore, sadly. But he's been singing, you know, some of the Cranberries' biggest hits on stage. And I often think that this guy, you know, he might be about like 30 years old, something like that, maybe slightly older. And he would have grown up with these songs just being everywhere and being so iconic. And the fact that he's now getting to sing those songs on stage with the Cranberries must be just an absolutely incredible, bewildering, but incredible experience for him. That's Cranberries at Zombies, Absolute Radio 90s. 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

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It's Absolute Radio 90s, the UK's 90s radio station, and I'm Jay Lawrence. Hope you're good. So last night was the latest edition of the Felix White Show over on Absolute Radio. Felix from the Maccabees, he was talking all about how the guitar, but basically everything guitar related, to be honest. I think one thing that I really liked and what he was focusing on with the songs that he chose to play was he was discussing music's ability to help in loads of different situations, you know, whether 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back on and realise weren't the best, let's say. 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

0: 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On the way, let's do a song from Forgotten 90s. 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

Okay, let's do a song from forgotten 90s Chris Martin playing songs that deserve a bit more love and attention. It's actually, you can listen back to it on Forgotten 90s on Rayo right now. And it is a band that are going out on tour with the Manic Street Preachers in just a few months' time, which I think is going to be a lot of fun. Suede and Manic Street Preachers on a co-headline tour. And you can get tickets to that tour actually right now. Absoluteradio.co.uk/tickets. So let's do Suede and it's Film Star.

0: Loco and Sing It Back. The No Repeat Guarantee returns tomorrow morning. I just want everyone to remember that. That we don't repeat songs between 9 and 5. 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

That's it from me. I'm Jay Lawrence. This is Absolute Radio 90s, and I'll be on Absolute Radio in just a few moments' time. Should we have a half an hour indie disco to kick off the show? I think we should. I'll be on Absolute Radio from 10. Hopefully I'll see you there. If not, let me leave you with Pulp. It's Something Changed. It's Absolute Radio 90s. Have a good one.

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17: The top stories this hour. The potential successor to Sir Keir Starmer says Britain has been on the wrong path for 40 years. Andy Burnham's told a conference there needs to be a serious rewiring of the country and maximum devolution to make the basics more affordable. He's been explaining why he wants to return to Westminster by trying to contest the Makerfield by-election.
18: A vote for me will be a vote to change Labour, to make life more affordable again. This is the choice in this by-election. I know why I'm standing. I know what I'm offering. I know what my party has offered in the past has simply not been good enough.
17: Donald Trump says the US is preparing for a large-scale assault of Iran if an acceptable peace deal isn't reached. The president's revealed he planned to resume military attacks tomorrow, but they won't now happen after a request from Middle East leaders. Channel 4 has removed all previous seasons of Married at First Sight UK from its streaming platforms. The broadcaster says it follows serious allegations of wrongdoing against some past contributors. Elon Musk has lost his lawsuit against OpenAI and its boss Sam Altman. A jury in California found the ChatGPT owner wasn't liable to the world's richest man for allegedly straying from its mission to benefit humanity. Sir Brian May and Bill Bailey are among the stars calling for the permanent return of garden gnomes at the Chelsea Flower Show. The Royal Horticultural Society has lifted the ban for only the second year in the annual event's history. Fiona Davison from the charity explains why they've had a problem with all garden ornaments.
19: From the 1920s, we were concerned that it was taking away the focus from plants as more and more nurseries who were the main people who did garden exhibits snuck in garden ornaments to try and sell them and promote them to their customers.
17: And major disruptions been avoided for passengers on the London Underground. Two planned 24-hour strikes by tube drivers this week have been suspended. From Sky News, I'm Faye De Silver.

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15: The top stories this hour. The Prime Minister's rejecting calls to set out a timetable for his departure as he confirms he'll back the Labour candidate in the Makerfield by-election. It's widely tipped to be Greater Manchester Mayor Andy Burnham, who's expected to launch a leadership bid if he wins. Police in San Diego say two teenage suspects are dead after a shooting at a mosque in the Claremont area of the city. Three men, including a security guard, were killed in the attack. The FBI says it's being treated as a hate crime. The suspects' bodies were found in a nearby vehicle. San Diego Police Chief Scott Wall says the number of people killed could have been far higher.
16: We have every single police officer available throughout our county that dropped what they're doing and did exactly what they're trained to do, run towards gunfire. I could not be more proud, and I tell you what got me. Watching the kids come running out, just thankful to be alive.
15: Donald Trump says the US is preparing for a large-scale assault of Iran if an acceptable peace deal is not reached. The president's revealed he'd planned to resume military attacks tomorrow, but it won't now happen after a request from Middle East leaders. Channel 4 has removed all previous seasons of Married at First Sight UK from its streaming platforms. The broadcaster says it follows serious allegations of wrongdoing made against a small number of past contributors. In sport, Manchester City boss Pep Guardiola is expected to leave the club at the end of the season. And Arsenal have taken another huge step towards winning their first top-flight title in 22 years with a 1-0 victory at home to Burnley. Boss Mikel Arteta says he'd like them to have got past their appointments by a greater margin, though.
17: We didn't consider anything, but 1-0 in the Premier League, any situation, the opponents have so much quality, and you never know. And is another massive one. I want to go.
15: Whatever nearest challenges Manchester City do, Arteta's men will be champions if they beat Crystal Palace on Sunday. From Sky News, I'm Daisy Steele.

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1: Adding a couple more plates onto the bench press bar. Your escort to A&E for oh so many multiple torn muscles.
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3: 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Intruder fled. Last year, Verisure experts handled over 4,000 incidents in the UK. 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
5: 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Crikey! 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
11: Top stories this hour. The Prime Minister has refused to set out a timetable for his departure and insists he'll lead Labour into the next election. That's despite more than 80 of his MPs calling for him to go, citing a lack of faith in his leadership. Greater Manchester Mayor Andy Burnham's expected to launch a leadership bid if he can win the Makerfield by-election. Sir Keir Starmer's vowing to carry on.
12: My responsibility is to serve my country. I'm very focused on what I consider to be my responsibility, my duty. I'm not going to walk away. I feel very strongly that I must serve the people who voted me into office.
11: US President Donald Trump says he's holding off planned military strikes on Iran after Gulf leaders told him serious negotiations were taking place. Trump says Qatar, Saudi Arabia and the United Arab Emirates believe a deal acceptable to the US can still be reached. Channel 4 is denying failures in welfare protocols. The broadcasters pulled all previous seasons of Married at First Sight UK from streaming platforms following allegations of wrongdoing by a number of past contributors. Police in San Diego say 2 teenage suspects are dead after a shooting at a mosque in the Claremont area of the city. 3 men, including a security guard, were killed in the attack. Manchester City boss Pep Guardiola is expected to leave the club at the end of the season. Reports suggest his departure will be confirmed on Sunday, the final day of the Premier League campaign. Guardiola only confirmed he has 1 more year on his contract in the build-up to tonight's game at Bournemouth. But he says when he goes, he'll reflect on an enjoyable tenure.
13: Whatever happened in the last part of the season, and when I will extend my contract 3 more years, and after that, just look back and say that how nice I've been. That is the most important thing, by far.
11: Arsenal are on the brink of becoming top flight champions for the first time in 22 years, following a 1-0 victory at home to already relegated Burnley. From Sky News, I'm Daisy Steele.